Vocalist Turney Sutton has opened up this third and last hour of tonight's Dinner Jazz from Jazz FM 91 with Don't Worry About Me. That's music from Turney's album Paris Sessions. Heard her with Serge Milhaud, Kevin Axt, and that was recorded at Paris's Val d'Orge studio back in 2012. I'm John Devenish with that track of music. Here we are in the last hour of tonight's Dinner Jazz program. Good to be here with you. Hope you're enjoying the music. On Wednesday evening editions of Dinner Jazz in the 8 o'clock hour, we have a feature that is called The Artistry Of, and this is where we shine the spotlight a little brighter on a particular artist. It's not an academic exercise in any kind of way. It's all about how the music lands. And this evening we're featuring Tyreek McDowell. We're going to hear from Tyreek in just a little bit, but right now, let's go right into some Duke Ellington and Coleman Hawkins featured together. Music from Duke Ellington meets Coleman Hawkins. This recording done back in 1962. We're going to hear music by Ellington and Biggard. Ellington, Hawkins, Johnny Hodges, Harry Carney, Lawrence Brown, Ray Nance, Aaron Bell, and Sam Woodyard. From Jazz FM 91, this is Mood Indigo.

0: Jazz FM 91. This is Dinner Jazz. The tune was You're the Top, and that was Patricia Barber from the recording The Cole Porter Mix. Barber, along with Neil Alger, Michael Arnapole, and Eric Monska. Music in before that came from the recording of 1962 called Duke Ellington Meets Coleman Hawkins. We heard Mood Indigo. That was music by Ellington and Bigger. That was Ellington, Hawkins, Johnny Hodges, Lawrence Brown, Harry Carney, Ray Nance, Aaron Bell, and Sam Woodyard. We're going to take a short break here on Dinner Jazz. We'll step back for just a little bit, get things all set for the Artistry of Featured Artist. And the artist we're featuring this evening on Dinner Jazz is Tyreek McDowell. Going to hear from him next, but first, these words and these messages.
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0: I'm John Devenish. Tyreek McDowell. New and contemporary male jazz vocalists. That is something to get very excited about. About Tyreek McDowell, here are some other touchdown points for excitement. He is an OB, an Oberlin College grad. He won the Sarah Vaughan International Jazz Vocal Competition in 2023 and is one of a few men to have done so in some time. He is joined in that by G. Thomas Allen. McDowell sounds immediately familiar and yet instantly unique. There is a recognizable palette of the many soundscape colors of the classic vocalists. His is a richness of voice and the ownership of a song that will have your mind wandering actively back and forth to masters who were agents of definition and inspiration. Tyreek grabs a hold of you and demands, through the dynamic charm of his voice, that you recognize the ways he makes it all so very graciously and beautifully his own. There is, sadly, a void when it comes to intimately knowing who all the new male voices are. A finger wag of shame at that, but start it big here with Mr. McDowell and know this is what's been missing. This is the Artistry Of.

Derek Gardner and Lauren Lofsky. They are the three leaders of the group. Members include Virginia McDonald, Neil Swainson, Brian Dickinson, and Baron Ryder. Going to listen to them now from a recording that's called Septology, the Black Forest Session. From Jazz FM 91, this is Shadows.

Jazz FM 91. This is Dinner Jazz. It was Junior Mance with Lilacs in the Rain. Music recorded back in 1959. Music from a debut recording of Mance's called Junior Mance and His Swinging Piano. The tune is music by Peter DeRose and Mitchell Parrish. The band, along with Mance, including Ray Brown and Lex Humphreys. Music making in before that, Louis Armstrong with Makin' Whoopee. That from Ella and Louis again. That recorded back in 1957. The backup band, the backing band, I should say, Oscar Peterson, Herb Ellis, Ray Brown, and Louis Belson. Here now is the Robin Nolan Trio. This is some music from this group's album called Ballads. The band includes guitarist Robin leading with Paul Mader and Kevin Nolan. From Jazz FM 91, here is Crepuscule.

0: As we close in now on time to wrap things up for tonight's Dinner Jazz show, draw the curtains and roll some credits, some beautiful tracks heard. We heard from Harry Allen, heard the sax player with Early Autumn, music from a recording called Meets John Pizzarelli Trio. Allen with John Pizzarelli and his brother Martin, along with Ray Kennedy, who was at the piano. Music making, and before that, we heard from the Robin Nolan Trio. That's Robin, guitarist, leading with Paul Mader and Kevin Nolan. Music from the album of the group that's called Ballads. We heard Krepuskul. I'm John Devenish, and I thank you for allowing me and Dinner Jazz into your life. Our world, it is a place of all manner of consequential challenge. I do hope that Dinner Jazz evenings are able to give you a little bit of sweet distraction from all of that stuff. You know, jazz is a beautiful human culture. You need to tune in again. Dinner Jazz runs regularly, Mondays through Fridays in the evenings from 6 until 9 o'clock. You can always find me to say hello. It's easy. I'm at john@jazz.fm. 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My thanks to Jelani Watson and Glenn Knight for programming and production of Dinner Jazz. Stay tuned. Following the show tonight, it's Jazzology, hosted by my good friend Heather Bambrick. And now, these words, spoken by Maya Angelou, and these are for you. People will forget what you said. People will forget what you did. But people will never forget how you made them feel. You have a good night now.
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7: Hello and welcome to Jazzology on Jazz FM 91, brought to you with the help of our friends at RBC, with generous support from Susan and Chris Climo and the Alistair and Mary Stewart Fund for Artistic Advancement in Jazz. I'm your host, Heather Bambrick, and I thank you for joining us. Each week here on Jazzology, we speak to a young musician from one of the four post-secondary music institutions that are in and around our area. And those are University of Toronto, Humber College, York University, and Mohawk College, and that is where our guest this week is studying. He's a drummer in the program there, and it is a pleasure to welcome Joshua Cox to Jazzology. How are you?
8: I'm doing okay.
7: Excellent. How are you feeling at this point in time? Is it crazy time now as we head towards, you know, the mid part of the semester, or even, I guess, by the time this airs, towards the end of the semester? How's the feeling now as you're at this stage in things?
8: I just got off my reading week, so I've been busy doing a bit of teaching, trying to do that sort of stuff, but it's definitely now a bit more of a crunch time, more so for recitals for the most part, because a lot of us are we're very anxious about it. We want to do it well, even though this isn't until March time.
7: But there's a lot of planning that goes in,
8: yeah,
7: right?
8: Exactly.
7: So for someone who doesn't know what a recital, what's involved with a recital, talk them through it and tell us what is involved with planning your recital.
8: Mm-hmm. So our recital is essentially our own show, like our own individual sort of set list, whether that's covers, originals, whatever it may be.
7: Mm-hmm.
8: Has to be around about a 45-minute set. It can go over, just no more than an hour, I guess.
7: Mm-hmm.
8: And then, so we're in charge of the set list, putting together the group, and going to sound check, organizing that. Even as far as, like, if we want a stage manager for, like, equipment or something, we can do that.
7: So it's a whole production.
8: So, yeah, exactly. It's a full-on production. Primarily to show, like, our growth from first year till
7: right.
8: the end.
7: Right.
8: So,
7: Are you know, even the promotion of it? Like, I know for some places, you know, you have to do a certain amount of promotion and show all that sort of thing.
8: Yeah.
7: How much of that goes into the overall mark?
8: In terms of that,
7: when you think
8: of
7: about all the elements yeah. of that go into the show,
8: it's a lot of
7: yeah.
8: thinking.
7: Even
8: just getting the group together to practice the songs, for me is very odd. To lead a group as a drummer, I'm far back on the stage generally. I'm never the front man.
7: How do you maneuver that then?
8: Get myself a microphone, talk when I need to talk.
7: And working, obviously, there are cues, right? There are certain things
8: yeah.
7: that you can do as a drummer to cue
8: mm-hmm.
7: and whatnot. How much of that, you know, let's face it, you know, this is you're in a school setting, so it's not like you're out on the road and this is the band you've been working with for 10 years. How easily and how quickly can you get into the feel of things, the, you know, my cues, you know, watch me for this, where it's not so, oh, I'm nervous, I gotta watch out, as opposed to it's,
8: yeah.
7: I feel it, I know it now.
8: Yeah, I mean, the guys that I have, whatever, they're just my fellow peers that
7: right.
8: I've studied with, so
7: yeah.
8: we've known each other for at least a couple of years now.
7: Right, right.
8: And, like, I've played with most of them, whether that's in class or out, or even helping them out with their own recitals, and so they kind of know, we kind of know each other and how we play,
7: mm-hmm.
8: for the most part.
7: Mm-hmm.
8: Obviously, it's not, like, as deep of a connection as, like, someone you've known for, like, 10 years.
7: Yeah, of course.
8: Sort of thing. But when you're spending, like, 4 to 5 hours plus every single day in the college,
7: yeah,
8: in especially for us now, in the same sort of realm with the hallway, there's only 14 of us in the program now.
7: Right.
8: And so we see each other a lot.
7: Yeah.
8: And we get to hear each other a lot, too. I mean, they obviously hear me from the practice rooms drumming, but
7: yeah,
8: for the
7: yeah.
8: most part, we all can go into each other's rooms. We can see each other.
7: You know each other's sound
8: yeah, exactly.
7: and styles by now.
8: It's like we always know, like, if, like, I don't know, somebody gets a new instrument even or something. Like, we can just tell.
7: I love it.
8: We're gonna
7: go yeah. to your music list. And I have to mm-hmm. say, I'm very excited about this music list. There's so many tunes on here where I'm going, yeah, yeah, yeah. And then other ones where I go, interesting, okay.
8: Okay.
7: We're starting with The Police.
8: Yep.
7: A little Murder by Numbers. Love this from Synchronicity. Tell us about this track and why you've included it for Jazzology.
8: So Murder by Numbers, for me, it's, I don't know, the Police generally, Stuart Copeland, first and foremost, one of my favorite drummers for sure.
7: Yeah.
8: Especially in a band where it is mostly just a group of actual musicians, like they're established. And they come together sort of thing, in such a, you know, sort of 5 albums in 7 years kind of timeline, something
7: right?
8: like that.
7: Yeah.
8: And especially just that album Synchronicity in general. Mm-hmm. I've listened to it way too much.
7: Can you listen to it way too much? I don't know that you can anymore.
8: Yeah, no, it's fair enough.
7: Yeah.
8: But no, Murder by Numbers in particular, especially learning that it was supposed to be, that it wasn't going to fit on the album is the story that I heard.
7: Oh, wow.
8: Of it from an interview that Stuart Copeland did with Rick Beato.
7: Okay.
8: I think just like a few, like just about a year ago or so.
7: Yeah.
8: But just the groove on it, it's a waltz kind of groove in terms of the swing, but it's still in like a 12/8.
7: Yeah.
8: Kind of feel. And so, and it's really interesting, just kind of chord progression, and I can groove to it. It's really fun.
7: It
8: still has the flair of just the Stuart Copeland sound with the flams and all that sort of stuff, and getting fancy with the ride patterns, all that stuff towards the end.
7: There you go. Now we know what to listen for. Here is The Police with Murder by Numbers, choice of our guest this week on Jazzology, Josh Cox.

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1: Yes.
0: I love the reaction.
2: Yes.
0: Tell me about your background. Like, how did you first get interested in music, and why did you want to pursue it?
1: So, in elementary school, Newcastle Public, we didn't have... instrumental music. We didn't have the choir. We didn't have anything.
0: Wow.
1: Really much. All we had was boomwhackers and bucket drums.
0: Yeah, huh?
1: And so probably like fourth or fifth grade, they allowed us to finally get some drumsticks and bucket drums and such.
0: Mm-hmm.
1: And I really got into it.
0: Yeah.
1: Because, yeah, no, it was just like 30, 35 of us all learning rhythm. So, whatever. I mean, at that point, it's just like quarters, eighth notes.
0: Right.
1: Kind of thing. We're all kind of following along. Some of us, like, you'd have a section on, like, a trash can.
0: Yeah, yeah, yeah.
1: Sort of thing. Yeah. And then just the rest of us on, like Home Depot buckets.
0: Yep.
1: Kind of thing, just for different sounds and such.
0: What drew you?
1: Yeah.
0: You know, I mean, because, like you said, there was 30 of you, 35 of you all doing it, but you continued. What was it about it that made you want to continue?
1: Not having to worry about notes, pitches.
0: But yet you did. When you,
1: I did have to worry. Yeah, yeah. Now I'm learning what an awful mistake of thought that was. But at that time. But No, I think it was like a couple of years after doing that, my parents got me lessons with a guy named Dennis Ullman,
0: mm-hmm.
1: who lived like 20 minutes away. And mm-hmm. so I went there. Did those lessons for like 6 years or so. Like I did them going into high school,
0: mm-hmm.
1: sort of thing.
0: Mm-hmm.
1: Who actually did graduate from the program too, the Mohawk program. So
0: nice.
1: So that was even cooler.
0: A little bit of mentorship there too, where he could kind of help you through some stuff that way.
1: Yeah, no, when he figured out I was going into the program, he was really excited.
0: I love it. We're going to go back to your music list with a little Miles Davis. And this is one of those tunes that features a little bit of a drum element. Is that why it's chosen, why you chose it? Or actually, I won't even ask. Why is it on your list?
1: The solo, the drum solo, yeah, that is part of it. My first year at Mohawk, I got lessons from Joel Haynes. One of the first pieces he gave me was Seven Steps, was the solo specifically, and said, learn this within like whatever, I think it was like September or something, like a few weeks into starting.
0: Hmm.
1: He gave me that, and so I started off slow, obviously, and then eventually I managed to get it down and get it up to speed, and then kind of just fell in love with that, just that solo in general, because I hadn't done anything like that.
0: The transcription.
1: Prior to that, I hadn't done a solo to a jazz piece like that in a while at all. And so otherwise, like, jazz band in high school would have just been, like, just doing regular songs and making them swing.
0: Yeah, yeah, yeah.
1: That's really it.
0: And then there was this.
1: Yeah, exactly. And then there was, whatever, 250 BPM, whatever it was, coming right at you.
0: Right? Buckle up, kids.
1: Yeah, exactly. So.
0: This is it right now. Yeah. This is Miles Davis, Seven Steps to Heaven, title track, courtesy of our guest this week on Jazzology, Josh Cox.

0: Miles Davis, Seven Steps to Heaven on Jazzology. Here on Jazz FM 91, where our guest is Josh Cox from the Mohawk Music Program. 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
0: You are listening to Jazzology on Jazz FM 91, brought to you with the help of our friends at RBC. And our guest this week is a drummer from the Mohawk Music Program. It is Joshua Cox. You mentioned, you know, you were listening to all kinds of other things. You had your school jazz band and your stage band and that sort of thing. When did the interest in jazz really get to you? Like, was there something in particular, not just drumming, not just playing music?

0: Whatever. Around that time, like just before COVID almost, I was really getting into musical theater a little bit actually. Like I
1: Oh, okay.
0: was we were gearing up to play Les Mis actually.
1: Oh, wow.
0: And so I was getting used to sort of, having all the percussion instruments, because I was the only real percussionist at that time in the school. And
1: Okay.
0: so they kind of would just give me a kit and then
1: And
0: whatever,
1: everything else.
0: marimba, a gong behind me, all the stuff. I could turn the throne and try to
1: So
0: play
1: for people who are listening right
0: it.
1: now who just,
0: Yeah.
1: well, okay, I know, I get drums. What do you
0: Yeah.
1: mean percussion? So for people who don't
0: So,
1: know, how do you explain all of that other stuff?
0: yeah. So, I mean, I separate the two in terms of drums and so I, whatever. There's drums, so like the drum kit, most people know,
1: Yeah.
0: like everybody sees that. And then there's instruments that require actual theory knowledge that require you to know the treble clef, the bass clef, all that stuff. Like a timpani, you have to tune to notes. Bells, fives, marimbas, all that sort of stuff. Like you have to read actual scales and know that stuff.
1: So it's, you know, almost the idea of the keyboard becomes part of it, the pitches and all that. And then there's the other stuff, right? Then there's, as you say, gongs, shakers, claves, you know, all of that stuff.
0: I'd say the gong's more so just for show, but it's a little much
1: They even had a
0: sometimes.
1: gong show. Go figure.
0: But yeah.
1: Do you get a chance to play much percussion now?
0: Now, no, not very much. Which is odd. That was one of the nervous things I was thinking about when I was applying, because the title of the program was Applied Music, Drums and Percussion. And so I was initially thinking like, okay, like yeah, it is a jazz program, but where in the program is it going to be gong and jazz or something like that? Like I understood like, get a tambourine or a cowbell or something, play some lowrider or something, but like otherwise I didn't do much of it. We've only had like maybe 2 weeks in the time that I've been at Mohawk where we've tried to get a vibraphone into the classroom, and we've tried to like get a drummer on the drum kit and the drummer on here just to apply solos and theory to it. But we just found like that just didn't work
1: Well,
0: out.
1: we've had some
0: So
1: mallet percussionists
0: yeah.
1: who have been guests on Jazzology, and it's a commitment. I mean, that becomes your instrument. You know, if you're a vibes player, that's your instrument, because it's not like you're just going to throw it in the back of your, you know, knapsack or something and off you go, right?
0: No.
1: It's a thing. We're going to go back to your music list now with a tune from Joe Henderson, Isotope. Tell us about this track and why you've chosen it.
0: I don't know. I went through a bit of a Joe Henderson kind of phase last year, my second year, with when I was in Pat's ensemble, Pat Collins' ensemble. So we were learning some stuff. We were actually playing Seven Steps in that as well. So that was whatever. And then we did Serenity. So that was my first I don't know, like impression of songs from him. And then so I decided to kind of whatever, kind of browse a little bit, look more through a couple of real books that I actually have, like hard copy real books of just songs and such. And then I found this one. And then I listened to this version, which is a little more busy, kind of thing with the ride and such. I don't know, I kind of just liked it, that it was just like different in terms of like the form of just like a 12 bar form sort of thing, and it wasn't just a 32 bar form or 28 kind of thing.
1: All right.
0: Which like in most cases, like in terms of like an improv class or something, like when we're trying to apply trading and such, like and such, it gets a little tough sometimes.
1: A little bit different breakdown.
0: And it gives everyone else a bit of something else. Like it's not just me too, so.
1: All right, here it is. This is Joe Henderson from Power to the People, Isotope, on Jazzology with our guest, Josh Cox.

0: That is Joe Henderson. Isotope is the name of the track, brought in by our guest this week on Jazzology, Josh Cox, who is a student at the Mohawk Music Program. You're working on your recital right now, planning it for the end of the year. What do you want your recital to be? If people are walking away from it, what do you want their impression to be?
1: Man, that's a lot for a drummer. For sure. I haven't thought too much beyond that. Obviously, I do want to apply like some stuff, like Seven Steps and that sort of thing, like songs, especially that my like private instructors and stuff have given me like assign.
0: Do you think about, you know, that idea of application of stuff that you've learned? Like, think, okay, in this song, I want to showcase my this feel. In this song, I want to showcase my soloing. In this song, you know, like, how much do you think about putting into performance what you've already practiced? Or do you just figure it's just going to happen?
1: Yeah, no. When it comes to, like, for me specifically, I find that quite difficult because it's basically either just keeping time or soloing for the most part that I can kind of show just, like, on my own. But, I don't know, I find more, like, just showing that I can sort of, you know, cue shots and stuff, like, communicate certain parts of songs and arrange songs a little bit differently as opposed to how people might hear it otherwise.
0: Yeah.
1: Sort of thing. For the most part.
0: Yeah.
1: But
0: and as you say, like trying to lead from that part of the bandstand.
1: For sure.
0: Do you think you have a style of arranging?
1: A specific style? Not really.
0: No, just kind of go with whatever comes to you.
1: For the most part.
0: Do you like arranging? Do you find it easy?
1: No, definitely not. aside from just slapping chords on a piece of paper, coming up with a melody and stuff, like if I'm writing an original or something.
0: Oh, sure,
1: No. I mean, that's more composition, but in terms of like, actual arranging, it's a lot. In terms of like we're studying arranging, right now and just like the difference of the woodwind and brass and transposition and stuff, and I'm like, keep me away.
0: And that's
1: I don't got to transposition anything. So
0: that's a whole other element of it, right? It goes beyond just like, okay, we're gonna reharm. This is a different field. Now all of a sudden we're getting into different instrumentation. And it becomes a lot. Do you have an ideal situation, like an ideal performance situation, particular style, size, instrumentation?
1: I mean, style-wise of, like, drum kit and stuff, it's, like, small, kind of like the, like, jazz kit generally. I like sort of the higher-tuned kind of sound for the most part on my end. Style of play, typically, obviously, like, it to be very tight and just very, like, communicative. Like, we know what we're doing. We can look at each other, and we know, like, we know eventually you're going to take a solo regardless.
0: Right.
1: Kind of thing.
0: And right.
1: We know the drummer's not going to like it, but you're going to solo kind of thing. Or you're going to take a chorus all by yourself and we're going to do, you know, like stop time, like stops or something.
0: Sure.
1: Generally, style wise. Yeah, no. But generally, I mean, I'm usually more in line with trying to get in line, at least with the bassist, whoever it is first, like the bass player before they annoy me or before I annoy them. but yeah. No, really, for the most part, I don't know. The only thing I might be against is ballads.
0: Really?
1: For the most part, just because they're very slow and they can drag on. And when somebody solos for, like, the second or third chorus after a while.
2: Pay attention,
1: and we still, soloists. Yeah, and I'm like, okay, guys, can I just end the tune?
0: Da-da-da-da-da.
1: Yeah.
0: We're going to go back to your music list now. We've been kind of talking about this before the mics turned on, how we love to see this tune on your song list. Joshua Redman, the Elastic Band from their Momentum recording, The Crunch. Why is this tune on Jazzology?
1: The Crunch. This was another one I learned in first year, actually, when we were learning, when I was learning grooves, specifically in odd meters as well. I just liked the kind of funky kind of groove of it being in nine, I believe, and just learning how to do that, because I hadn't done very much odd meter stuff other than like 3/4 time and that sort of thing. But generally, I liked it, and I managed to get from Joel Haynes, like, he wrote out like the parts for me, like in terms of when cues and stuff happened, like after even just that initial first sort of introduction of it. And so that was my first real experience of trying to really like count out different odd meters at a time.
0: Yeah.
1: From going like from 9 into like a 4-4 and then into 3-4 back into 9.
0: Right.
1: Kind of thing. As quick as I can and still make it groove.
0: Which is the key.
1: Exactly.
0: Which is it. This is Joshua Redman's Elastic Band from their Momentum recording. The tune, The Crunch, on Jazzology with our guest, Josh Cox.

0: That is Cherry Pop and Daddy's Zoot Suit Riot on Jazz FM 91. We had some Joshua Redman in there before that, and those are both choices of our guest on Jazzology this week. It is Josh Cox from Mohawk College. Now, Cherry Pop and Daddy's, why is that on your list?
1: Zoot Suit Riot, specifically, generally, this was the first thing we did in high school, actually. This was one of my first tunes.
0: Oh, yeah?
1: That I did in concert band, surprisingly. This wasn't even a jazz band piece.
0: Songs. Here's the big question. Could the concert band swing?
1: Surprisingly, yes.
0: Good.
1: This was like grade 10 or something, because grade 9 I was just doing like auxiliary stuff for the most part. I had actually just managed to get in the jazz band the second semester of grade 9.
0: Okay.
1: Surprisingly. I managed to get in.
0: Nice.
1: For that time. But that was just like, again, that was just covering stuff and making it swing.
0: Right.
1: And it was a smaller sort of group.
0: Right.
1: But in concert band, no. My teacher, Mr. Burns, said, here's a song, Zoot Suit Riot, and gave it to us all and was like, this should be for jazz band, but I'm going to give it to you guys.
0: Interesting.
1: Because we were a bigger group and the horns could project a little more. Because jazz band was like maybe like 10 total. So it was like a way smaller group.
0: Right.
1: Which, I mean, now doing like going at Mohawk, like it feels a lot better just having like two guitars, a bass, and maybe a singer or something, or a piano player. But yeah, no, then you wanted that sort of energy and just that loud horn kind of sound like it is on the record. But
0: what do you remember what it felt like at the time to be in a concert band and hear something that sounded so different? And did your
1: really
0: other
1: odd.
0: bandmates feel the same way? Like, was it kind of like, sir, we're not playing this, or was it like, this is great?
1: I mean, a lot of us were in both.
0: Yeah.
1: And so some of us got it.
0: Yeah.
1: For the most part. But for some others, for sure, it was like really odd. Like they were used to just doing like a Jurassic Park piece or something. Some sort of movie kind of track.
0: Yeah.
1: But Zoot Suit Riot, and then it became a favorite. For sure, through all of us, for the most part. Like every time if we were to call a tune, whether that be just in like music class or something, because most of us had the chart or we had just heard it, because I would usually just cue it myself without even saying, I just do the tom group, the do-do-do-do-do-do-do. Just to indicate to people, all right, we're going.
0: We're doing it. I love it.
1: And so, yeah.
0: Where do you see yourself going forward? Once you leave Mohawk, where do you want your career to take you?
1: I want to probably pursue university at least, for sure. I definitely don't want to just end my education side of music at Mohawk, for sure.
0: Right.
1: But I've looked into like teaching and stuff, for sure.
0: Mm-hmm.
1: Just having got the experience from my high school sort of time, and even just through college as well, sort of the one-on-one kind of connection and the connections and stuff you can make, and the help that you can give.
0: Would you say that's one of the biggest things about going to university is that connection, that
1: for
0: that
1: sure, yeah,
0: the mentoring, the networking, all of that?
1: Yeah, I mean, yeah, networking for sure is a positive. But also just like, I don't know, like for me personally, I'm not a big theory person. Obviously, I just hit stuff with drumsticks. or I hit drums with drumsticks.
0: So,
1: I don't know, I feel like at least just that side of me does need a lot more to go in terms of like if I really want to do, even if I just want to play, like just to know and understand other instruments.
0: Right.
1: A little bit more might be just a little bit better.
0: Yeah. Do you add, this is a kind of a specific drum question. Do you often get things in different, you know, percussion stave and things like that where it's like, oh God, I got to read an actual drum chart as opposed to, you know, slash notation and some shots in that. Do you ever have to do that?
1: I kind of got exposed to that fairly early on in high school, because after COVID and that had happened, we had sort of just started to learn about restrictions lifting, and around that time we were getting ready to do Chicago, the musical,
0: right?
1: And so they obviously asked me if I could do it, and that sort of thing.
0: Yeah,
1: and so I drummed to that. Yeah, in musical theater.
0: It had more of that. Yeah.
1: Yeah. Which was also definitely like the biggest sort of part of what exposed me to jazz as well, is definitely that.
0: Yeah.
1: Just that musical alone.
0: Yeah. Oh, absolutely.
1: For sure.
0: Yeah. We're going to hear one more tune now, and it is a tune called Chick's Pain from Mathieu Fizet. Tell us about this track.
1: This track is obviously, I believe it's an inspiration from Chick Corea's Spain.
0: Mm-hmm.
1: And so I heard that, and then I heard this track. I actually heard this from a recital a couple of years ago from another drummer. Mm. Who did it, and I just liked the whole sort of the melody in unison,
0: right?
1: Sort of section, and how it goes through the solo order, and how the drums end the song with going crazy as their own solo,
0: nice
1: kind of order. And so I kind of enjoyed that, and it was, I don't know, it was different from just like a grand piano sound and the synth sound and all that sort of stuff, different effects. That sort of thing.
0: So. All right. We're going to check it out now. This is from Mathieu Fizet, Robo Jazz. Here is Chick's Pain on Jazzology with Josh Cox.

0: That is Matthew Fizé and Chicks Payne on Jazzology with our guest Josh Cox. If people want to find out more about you, Josh, and follow your career, how can they find you?
1: Follow me on Instagram at joshc1248.
0: There you go, joshc1248. Thank you so much for being a part of Jazzology. Congratulations with everything. Good luck with the recital. And keep in touch and let us know what you get up to after you're done at Mohawk.
1: Yeah, thanks for having me. It's been
0: fun. Absolutely. That is Josh Cox, drummer at Mohawk College, joshc1248 on Instagram if you want to follow more of his career. Before we go, want to say thank you to Glenn Cross for engineering and production, Jelani Watson for pre-production, and of the behind-the-scenes work. Thanks to our friends at RBC, as well as Chris and Susan Climo and the Alistair and Mary Stewart Fund for Artistic Advancement in Jazz for their continued support. And thank you to you, our listeners, especially our supporting listeners, because your support allows Jazzology to happen. And finally, thanks again to Josh Cox, our guest this week on Jazzology. We'll see you next time for more. Until then, life is full of choices. I'm really glad you chose to spend some
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17: Good evening, everybody. It's Jamie Cullum here, and I've got another hour of, yes, the best jazz and music rooted in jazz from the UK and around the world. And I've chosen a ton of excellent music for you tonight. Tracks from Kenny Barron, Nobuo Hara, and a new release from Muka. I've also got a Take 5 interview from the award-winning Haitian-American singer Tyreek McDowell. That is all coming up later. Let's start, though, with a real treat. One of the most swinging voices in jazz. She's got the lightest touch, but, man, it always feels so good whenever I hear her sing and play piano. It is Blossom Dearie from 1957 with Comment allez-vous? Bye.

opening the show tonight. That was Blossom Deary with Comment Allez-vous. Beautiful choir behind her as well. Such a kind of time capsule piece, that, isn't it? The album was called Blossom Deary, came out in 1957, and her first for Verve Record. Now, next, music from Jonah Jones, one of the great swing trumpeters. He was born in Louisville, Kentucky, and nicknamed Jonah after a music teacher. And he pioneered a kind of sound called muted jazz, which basically means it's super, super listenable, super swinging, and you're going to love it. Jonah Jones, this is Night Train.

yeah, the kind of jazz, it just works very, very easily with your ears, but at the same time swings really hard with great musicians. Jonah Jones on the trumpet, Hank Jones on the piano, John Brown on the bass, and Harold Austin on the drums. That was, of course, Night Train from 1958 from the album Jumpin' with Jonah. Now, a very special happy birthday to one of our great musical legends, the piano player Kenny Barron. He turned 83 today. Now, Kenny initially hated the piano when he was forced to take lessons at age 12 because it meant he couldn't play outside with his friends. I think a lot of people might have felt that, actually, but they didn't all turn out to be Kenny Barron, because he grew up to be one of jazz's most influential piano players, certainly one of the great technicians at the piano who was also able to really communicate absolute beauty, just deliver these kind of beautiful ballads, but also very, very up-tempo, dense solos that always tell a story, using all this amazing language at the piano, but always telling a story that you can just dive into. Got something to say, that's for sure. He's got an album out called Songbook. This came out last year, and it was his first ever all-vocal album. Kenny's been playing with all sorts of people for many years and putting his individual stamp on the jazz songbook, but has also been contributing to that very songbook with his own compositions. And this album was a chance to bring all his songs together and also include all the lyrics that were written for his songs over the years. So from it, let's feature the vocals right now of Tyreek McDowell, who we're hearing alongside Kenny Barron, of course, the composer of this song. This is Calypso.

na, na, na. Kenny Barron there with Calypso, featuring the vocals of Tyreek McDowell. And make sure you listen out for an interview with Kenny on this show later in the month. It was amazing to get to catch up with Kenny Barron. And I'm currently studying a bit of his solo on a song called Have You Met Miss Jones. So I'm deep in the way he improvises and deep in the way he plays. So I was quite nervous to speak to the master, actually. But he was totally, totally lovely and just told us some wonderful, wonderful, interesting things about this music and his incredible career. So look out for that this month, my interview with Kenny Barron. But next up tonight is a track from the Italian producer, also good, otherwise known as Francesco Lo Guidici. Now, this track is from a new album, 1,000 Smiles, which was recorded between Milan and Vicenza. And this has got a very summery feeling to it. You sink into this one wherever you are. It's called Città del Sole.

That was also good with Città del Sole from the album 1,000 Miles. It came out in April. As I said, beautiful summery feel. If you want to keep that going in your real life, he's going to be playing a show at London's 93 Feet East on the 18th of June. Coming up shortly, we're going to hear directly from Tyreek McDowell in his Take 5 interview. But first, let's hear something from the Japanese saxophonist Nobuo Hara. Now, he was the leader of Nobuo Hara and his Sharps and Flats. They were a 17-piece big band formed in 1951 that helped to popularize jazz in Japan after World War II. And this particular track I'm going to play for you comes from the 1957 album Drumscope, which features some of Japan's premier players of that era, and also features three different drummers. I've actually got a copy of this record on vinyl, and it's a wonderful recording that I brought back from Japan, where you see all three drummers set up on the front cover of the album. And the track I'm going to play is called Indian Love Call, which was kind of a classic big band tune. So the three drummers featured on this album, Jimmy Takuchi, Hideo Shiraki, and the drummer that plays on this track, Indian Love Call, is George Kawaguchi. Let's hear Nobuo Hara and his Sharps and Flats.

0: a classic from the 1950s Japan big band scene there. That was Nobuhara and his Sharps and Flats with the classic Indian Love Call. This is Jamie Cullum, and you're listening to The Jazz Show on BBC Radio 2. Now it's time to find out a little bit more about the singer, Tyreek McDowell, who you heard earlier in the show on that track by Kenny Barron. Now, Take Five, as you know, is where I ask artists to share their journeys into jazz, the musicians that first sparked their interest, the jazz gigs that have stayed with them, and the tracks they're listening to now. Tyreek has a beautiful voice, one of the great modern jazz singers, so you're going to enjoy this. Over to Tyreek to hear more.
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3: Hi everyone, this is Tyreek McDowell here tuning in from New York City, and I'm so happy to be here. Thank you, Jamie, for having me. I am a vocalist, singer, songwriter based in New York City, and I explore the continuum of Black American music. I used to be a trumpet player and a classical percussionist, but it was one day I was playing percussion in the Pit Orchestra for a high school production of Into the Woods. One of the actors had gotten sick, and so to not delay the rehearsal any longer, I decided to start singing some parts from The Wolf Rule. And I was heard by my band director and asked to join the jazz band. And from there, I did this program called Essentially Ellington, won an award from Wynton Marsalis. Years later, I began touring and recording, and I won another competition, the Sarah Vaughan International Jazz Vocal Competition. And now I'm living my life as a professional, world-traveling musician.

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4: I'd say one of the artists that really got me into this music is the great Miles Davis. He is the physical embodiment of cool and class and being with the times. I think his clothes often reflected the sound that also came out of his horn. What stood out to me was all the mystique around him. I think he was such an interesting character, for lack of a better word. But also his music was so radically beautiful and innovative for the time. I'm talking about, he was always a major league player from 18. He's playing with Charlie Parker. And then he developed so many of the greatest bands that helped redefine what it means to play this music. You know, everyone from Ron Carter to Wayne Shorter to Tony Williams to Philly Joe Jones. Everybody was touched by his magic. And it's beautiful to see his effect on contemporary artists such as Chief Adjua, Marquise Hill, Theo Kroeker, and even myself. I think a track that is really beautiful and really displays the mystique was written by the great Wayne Shorter. But, you know, Miles had the humility and the foresight to see the great music and the great talent that he was surrounded by. So this is Miles Davis with Pinocchio.

One of the greatest artists I've seen live is none other than Maestro Sir Ron Carter, one of the living legends and bass extraordinaires of the world, an absolute virtuoso. I saw him when I was in New York City at the Blue Note, and he was playing some incredible music. I think what was so inspiring about his performance is just the level of focus that he had. Every single note, everything was so intentional, and it was so right. I think it perfectly communicated the feeling of the music, and I think it continues to add on to just mood, atmosphere, vibe. He's incredible. One track that they played during that performance was called Candlelight. It was beautiful because it was like a spell was cast over the whole club. Everyone became silent, but there was an intense feeling of class, elegance, sensuality. It was all just very beautiful. It was like a mist just gone over the crowd. And I'd love to share that with you. This is Ron Carter's Candlelight.

This next artist, I loved him since I was 16, and we've gone on to be collaborators. His name is Theo Croker. He's a trumpet player out of Central Florida, and he is actually the grandson of another great trumpet player. His name was Doc Cheatham. He exudes and is inspired by so many other heroes of mine, such as the great Wynton Marsalis, the great Miles Davis, the late great Roy Hargrove. He creates music in which I found myself in. You know, I'm the descendant of a Haitian household, or half Haitian household, and I heard so much folkloric music in his playing. I heard the music of Wyclef, Jill Scott, so many folks in his music, and I was just inspired to create that alongside of him. And, you know, he serves as a great source of inspiration for me in so many aspects of my life. But musically, it inspired me to go on to the Oberlin Conservatory. So I studied with a lot of the same folks that he did, such as the great Gary Bartz and the great Billy Hart. And lately, we've been creating music together. So I'm featured on his latest album, Dream Manifest, on a track called 64 Joints. And now he will be producing my next record. Yes, there is a part two to Open Up Your Senses. And I'm so excited for the work to come. And it's only right that I play a track that really inspired me initially. So I heard this since I was 16. This is Theo Croker's No Escape from Bliss. And I think it's so beautiful, not only the orchestration and the production that he also uses. I think that's pretty innovative for the time. But it was music that I could relate to. I played it side by side to J. Cole's For Your Eyes Only, and playing it side by side with all these other great 2016 albums coming out with like Tyler, the Creator. And I think this trumpet track stood out just fine.

Hello, this is Tyreek McDowell, and this is my Take 5 on The Jazz Show with Jamie Cullum. I'm so happy to speak about my debut record. It's entitled Open Up Your Senses on the Artwork label. And my thesis for this project is we're surrounded by a world that becomes ever dim. And I think through inner understanding, we create a better inner world. And our better inner world serves as inspiration for others, which in turn creates a better outer world for all of us. There's so many great musicians on here. I am featuring the great Tomoki Sanders, Rodney Whitaker, Justin Faulkner. I'm surrounded by so many friends. I think this work serves as inspiration for radical love, radical healing, and all the philosophies of all these heroes throughout the continuum of the music, from John Coltrane to Horace Silver, to Tyreek McDowell, to Pharoah Sanders, and so much more. I think one of my favorite moments that happen since this is released is that it served as a healing tool for so many people. I get messages every other day as to why they wake up feeling better because they heard the Sun Song, or that the Sun Song was the track of the year for them. I've also been contacted by some men's healing group. You know, I think sometimes it's really hard to talk about feelings, and it's often played during all these panels about inner healing and inner work. So I'm really honored that it's serving as a tool for communication. Whenever I play the Sun Song, I actually promised myself that I would sing this song for the rest of my life, because when I heard it, it healed me and it fed my spirit, and I promised that I would give that gift to another person. And Leon Thomas, the co-creator of the song, he had a saying that optimism, music, love, and life are a lot like the sun and the earth, and we just keep going round and round and round. Music is the shadow of love, and that's something I choose to live by, and I hope to share with the world. Off my debut album, and one of my favorites, this is The Sun Song, Precious Energy.

That was Tyreek McDowell, and thanks to him for that brilliant Take 5 interview. This is Jamie Cullum, and you are listening to BBC Radio 2. Now, 2 weeks ago, we marked 100 years since the birth of Miles Davis, a man who truly changed the course of jazz and, indeed, popular music forever. I celebrated the centenary with a special edition of the show, trying to explain a little bit about his genius and his influence. I mean, impossible to do in a one-hour show, but I did my best. I had the help of the UK legend Dave Holland, who played with Miles in the late 60s, and I had the help of my record collection that goes very deep into the world of Miles Davis. I mean, very deep. A lot of the records you see on my wall are from Miles Davis. This is an area I've got pretty well covered in my collection. I recommend you check out that show. I had loads of messages about it. Just search The Jazz Show on BBC Sounds and listen to my Miles Davis special. Right now, let's hear something from his 1958 album, Relaxin' with the Miles Davis Quintet. This was made with a few other records that have become absolute jazz classics. You got Cookin', you got Steamin', and you've got this one, Relaxin' with the Miles Davis Quintet. This is the standard. It could happen to you.

the Miles Davis Quintet with It Could Happen to You. That is, of course, Miles Davis with John Coltrane, Red Garland, Paul Chambers and Philly Joe Jones. And don't forget to check out That's Miles special on BBC Sounds if you haven't already. There's also going to be a special Miles concert at the BBC Proms this year on the 23rd of August with the excellent Ambrose Akinmusire on trumpet. He's going to do a great job of that, I can tell you. Let's take a look at some of the gigs around the UK this week. Tomorrow night, another brilliant trumpeter, Ibrahim Malouf, is playing at the O2 Ritz in Manchester, and then on Thursday in Leeds, Friday in London, and on Saturday in Cambridge. On Friday, Shabaka is bringing a special live show to London's South Bank Centre alongside some of his friends as part of Harry Styles' Meltdown Festival. Yes, you heard that right. And also on Friday, you can catch the Audrey Pound Quintet at Nice and Sleazy in Glasgow. This is Jamie Cullum, and you're listening to BBC Radio 2. Now I'm going to play you a track from Muka. This is the London-based project of Murillo Squilaro in collaboration with the 86-year-old bossa nova pioneer Roberto Menescal. Now, you're going to love this beautiful arrangement. It features Menescal's guitar alongside flute, violin and cello, as well as the vocals of the French Senegalese singer and friend of the show, Anaïs. Yes, enjoy this. This is called Playing on the Loose Fields.

we are bringing the summery vibes tonight on the show. That was Muka alongside Roberto Manascal and Anaïs with a track called Playing on the Loose Fields. Time for one more final song before I hand over to Spoonie here on BBC Radio 2. And I'm ending the show tonight with a stone cold classic that celebrates its 50th anniversary this year, originally written by Bobby Womack. I mean, I don't even need to introduce it, but I'm going to anyway. It's Breezin' from George Benson.

0: I took you there. I know I did. It's Breezin' with George Benson. Closing out the show tonight. That is all I've got time for this week. Thank you for listening. Setting you up for Spoonie here. It's Jamie Cullum. This has been a Folded Wing production for BBC Radio 2.
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Hey, welcome to Blurred Lines, an hour of jazz that likes to color outside of the box. And on this week's installment, we'll hear tracks from Yasmin Lacey, Barrio Jazz Gang, Ife Ogunjobi, and our classic track comes from the 1976 self-titled album by bassist Jaco Pastorius. Kicking off our show this week is a track called Psychedelonauts by Chicago-based keyboardist and pianist Colin Clausen that features another Chicago native, trumpeter, composer, and bandleader Marcus Hill, who won the 2014 Thelonious Monk International Trumpet Competition. The single was released back in February, and it also features saxophonist Leonard Simpson. Colin Clausen with Psychedelonauts from Blurred Lines on Jazz FM 91.

That's a Portuguese musical collective who call themselves Osimcia with their track Subsister. They are highly regarded for their signature soundscapes that blend jazz, hip-hop, and atmospheric grooves. And just before that, we featured Colin Clausen with a single called Psychedelonauts. Up next, we have a German jazz beat duo, Pachacuti and Young Vishnu. Pachacuti is a multi-instrumentalist and producer with the Colombian roots who lends his talents to the keys, tenor saxophone, and clarinet. Young Vishnu is a dynamic producer and DJ whose musical curation is heavily influenced by classic and contemporary funk, soul, and Afrobeat. While their work is mostly easily categorized under the broad umbrella of jazz, their creative philosophy is perhaps best described in their own words. Quote, "We just make music and try to incorporate what we love about it," unquote. By organically evolving instrumental hip-hop into full-fledged orchestral jazz and groove, they deliver an excitingly eclectic blend of world music. Ayoka is their second single off their 2022 album, Daedalo. Let's listen to it now. Here's Pachacuti and Young Vishnu with Ayoka from Blurred Lines on Jazz FM 91.

That's Ife Ogunjobi with Real One from an EP called Tell Them I'm Here. Ife Ogunjobi is a Grammy-winning trumpet player, composer, and producer, and a key member of the band Ezra Collective, which won the 2023 Mercury Prize and a 2025 Brit Award for Group of the Year. His solo work and his music with the band are recognized for blending genres, particularly Nigerian Afrobeats and highlife with jazz and hip-hop. He's also collaborated with artists like Wizkid and Burna Boy. And before that, we heard a track called Heyoka from Pachacuti and Young Vishnu. A Cathay is a quintet from Buenos Aires, formed in mid-2020, one of the leading groups in the local jazz and neo-soul scene, and performs regularly at various venues throughout the city. Last year, they released an album called Baba. Let's listen to the title track that features another Argentinian artist, El Mundo Limón. 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

0: That's Jemima White with Soul to Soul from her first album, Joy Grows, released in December. Jemima White is a rising saxophonist, singer, and composer. Originally from Scarborough, she is now a key figure in London's jazz scene, performing at iconic venues like the Jazz Cafe. And a Cathay before that with the title track from the album Baba. Still to come, music from Rowan Oliver, Sweet Honey, Will Bernard, and we kick off the second segment with a track from Jaco Pastorius' 1976 self-titled album. I'm Walter Van Afro, and this is Blurred Lines.
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Opening up the second segment of Blurred Lines is one of the most unique bassists of all time. There was no other quite like Jaco Pastorius, and there is no other track that epitomized jazz funk quite like the track we just heard called Come On, Come Over from his 1976 self-titled debut, widely celebrated as one of the finest 16th note finger funk bass lines in recorded history. The track seamlessly bridges the gap between traditional R&B groove and sophisticated jazz fusion execution. It features legendary soul duo Sam and Dave on vocals, Herbie Hancock on the keys, and the Brecker Brothers doing what they do best. Welcome to the second segment of the show, and all throughout the month of May, you have a chance to win a vinyl copy of In This Body, the forthcoming debut album from New Verve Records signing Sparkle Mammy. Brazilian jazz, experimental soul, Mexican bolero, and funk, In This Body by Sparkle Mammy is available June 5th from everythingjazz.com, or you can head over to our website, jazz.fm, hit the contest tab, and fill out the form. Good luck. California-born, Brooklyn-based guitarist Will Bernard has built a dedicated following through his solo projects, and his work with acclaimed funk and jam acts like John Medeski's Mad Skillet and the Stanton Moore Trio, Robert Walter's 20th Congress, and T.J. Kirk. His diverse catalog runs the gamut from funk and traditional jazz to world music and hip-hop, and on his 2020 release, Freelance Subversives, Bernard teamed up with longtime collaborators Galactic drummer Stanton Moore, bassist Ben Zwirn, and keyboardist Eric Finlin, along with Ben Stivers. The upcoming track also features saxophonist Jay Rodriguez and Skirik overdubbing tenor and baritone lines to form a brilliant one-man horn section. Here's Will Bernard with Raffle from Blurred Lines on Jazz FM 91.

That's a track called Cobra Smile by the Barrio Jazz Gang, who emerged in the 2000s, and since then together have produced more than 100 CDs and worked with American trumpeter Eddie Henderson, and Will Bernard before that with Raffle. Sweet Honey is a trio made up of jazz and boom bap beat lovers. They released a single recently that features New Orleans trumpeter Cannon Atkins. Here's Sweet Honey with a track called Ill from Blurred Lines on Jazz FM 91.

Music by Yasmin Lacey. We heard a track called Longest Way Home from the album Teal Dreams. Based in London, Lacey is a singer-songwriter whose path to music was anything but conventional. For years, she honed her craft in the late night hours, frequenting open mic nights and jam sessions while balancing the demands of a daytime blue-collar career. And the group Sweet Honey before that with a track called Ill, featuring trumpeter Cannon Atkins. That's all the show for this week. As always, thanks for letting me into your headspace. If you want to know what we played this afternoon, our playlist is available at the website, jazz.fm. If you want to get in touch with me, my email is walter@jazz.fm. We're going out this week with a track by Rowan Oliver, a multi-instrumentalist producer and composer whose music draws on a wide spectrum of styles and sounds. He has worked as a session musician and producer with an extensive list of artists, including Plaid, Paul Oakenfeld, and Marilyn Manson, just to name three. 2024's Quick Beam is the title of his debut, and from it, we'll listen to a track called Peace Go With You. I'm Walter Van Afro, and you've been listening to Blurred Lines on Canada's Jazz Station, Jazz FM 91.

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There's Count Basie swinging Shepherd Blues on Jazz FM 91 from This Time by Basie, 1964. And before that, Betty Carter and Ray Bryant together. Can't We Be Friends from 1955. The album was called Meet Betty Carter and Ray Bryant. It was the album that introduced them to the world. But there are actually two different versions of the record. The original, as I just mentioned, released, recorded back in 1955, I believe released the same year. Then in 96, they reissued the album, and you got six bonus tracks. Then again, six tracks on which Betty Carter sang were re-released, well, I guess earlier than that. In the 80s, they were included in another compilation called Social Call. So there you go. All kinds of different ways of getting that music. You know the best way of getting it? Right here on Jazz FM 91. It is 7:06. Good morning. Today on the show, Jamie Cullum involved in a reality show, a talent-based reality show that has just made some changes. I'll tell you about that. I have all kinds of tickets to give away to our Discover Women in Jazz series. I'm going to give away a pair an hour, because I want to make sure that y'all find out about Lala Noel and the wonderful talent that she is. And Mervon Mehta is going to be here. Mervon joins us to talk a little bit more about the latest shows announced as part of the 26-27 season, just before he ends his tenure at the end of this month as executive director of Kerner Hall. Lots of great music to be enjoyed as well. Hope you can stick around and do just that with me. As always, if you want to say hi, it's Heather at jazz.fm. Gary Burton coming up after some local talent.

0: That's the great Gary Burton. The tune is Question and Answer. It's from his Like Minds recording of 1997. Local talent in there before that, The Devil May Cry from Remotism. That band featuring Rich Brown on bass. Rich has been sharing his artistry not only in his playing, not only in his recording, but also in his teaching. And right now, if you go to his website, you can book a virtual lesson with him. Now, the cool thing is when artists use technology like this to book virtual lessons, that means people from anywhere in the world, as long as they have a screen and some internet, can study with Rich Brown. And what a world it is that we can do this. We can use technology to actually engage in these sort of learning pursuits. I love that. It is 7:18. And you're with Jazz FM 91. Taking a quick look at some traffic issues this morning. 401 and 403. So first of all, collision on the 401 westbound collector at the 410. That's in Mississauga. There are two right lanes and the right shoulder all closed. So collision on Highway 401 westbound collector at 410 in Mississauga. Two right lanes and the right shoulder are closed. And there's also a collision at the 401 westbound express at 403 in Mississauga. The right lane and the right shoulder are both closed. So that's the 401 westbound express at 403 in Mississauga. Right lane and right shoulder both closed. Taking a look at the weather today. It is already very muggy out there this morning. We are expecting that kind of a day. A sun-cloud mix, chances of some showers this morning, risk of a thunderstorm as well. Today's high, 31. The humidex is going to feel like 39. She's going to be muggy. Tonight, a few clouds. Increasing cloudiness after midnight, chances of some showers, a risk of some thunderstorm activity overnight as well. The low getting down to 21. Tomorrow, cloudy and some showers in the morning. Again, risk of some thunderstorm activity in the morning, but then we're going to get some clearing tomorrow afternoon. We'll reach a high of 28 with a humidex of 31. Saturday, sunshine and 28 degrees. And Sunday, a sun-cloud mix, chance of some showers, and 26 degrees. Currently sitting at 23 under mostly cloudy skies. Coming up in the next little bit, some more great stuff for you. I've got some Bob Berg, some Nicky Yanofsky, and Joe Seeley. I want to tell you about a tune that he wrote that pays a little bit of tribute to his father. And of course, you can catch Joe right here on Jazz FM 91. All that and more coming up right after this.
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Comes a summons. You can hide behind the door.

That is our own Joe Seeley on Jazz FM 91 and a tune called Blue Jade. And of course, you can catch Joe as the host of Joe's Jazz here on Canada's Jazz Station. And one of the things I love is when you get a little bit of the insight into

to an artist, into their inspiration and where their music comes from. One of Joe's biggest hits is Africville Suite. And that was written in honor of the Halifax community of Black Canadians that was formed back in the 1800s. It won him a Juno. And Joe's dad, who was also named Joe, Joseph Maurice Seeley, he lived there right around that time. In fact, I remember reading that I think he was injured. He was part of the Great Explosion, or he was living in Halifax during the Great Explosion of 1917, and apparently was quite injured. I remember reading something about Joe's father going to the hospital because of the injury. I guess he felt it was a minor one, and he said he was in the hospital, and he looked around, and he saw so many other kids who were more injured than he was, and so he just said, yeah, let's just go home. Other people need doctors more than I do. It kind of speaks. That's the character of Joe Seeley's father, and boy, it didn't run too far where Joe is concerned. A wonderful character and a brilliant musician as well, the great Joe Seeley. It's 7:39. How about some Lewis? Let's strut with some barbecue, shall we?

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Billie Holiday, Our Love Is Here to Stay on Jazz FM 91, the music of the Gershwins. 7:53, so much more good stuff coming up in the next hour, including music from Jamie Cullum. We'll have some interesting stuff from Jab Fung and Jake Wilkinson and a whole lot more. Later in the show, Mirvan Mehta joins me in the 9 o'clock hour and coming up to the end of his wonderful tenure at the Royal Conservatory of Music. Yeah, I'm still waking up. I know. But yeah, he's going to be joining me. We're going to talk about some of the performances that are coming up at Kerner Hall and a whole lot more. So stay tuned for that in the 9 o'clock hour. Right now, I want to give away a pair of tickets. We have our Discover Women in Jazz series. We have been presenting an artist per month from April to August, highlighting some of these wonderful artists whose careers are either already on the ascent or they're just starting, and we want to showcase them every month. The next artist is going to be showcased in a very special live to air on June 18th, Thursday night. Lala Noel, who blends all kinds of soul and rich textures to her voice with brilliant harmonies, and she's been collaborating with all sorts of acclaimed artists and blending various styles together, bringing her own unique kind of storytelling into her music. So I have a pair of tickets to give away for that. This is in partnership with the Pat and Tony Adams Freedom Fund for the Arts. 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

0: That is Ron Davis and Pop Walk on Jazz FM 91. It is 7:58, and just before the top of the hour, I want to say good morning and congratulations to Shailen Narotam. Shailen called in, and caller number one. Good morning, Shailen.
1: Good morning. Thanks for having me.
0: Oh, my goodness. Thanks for tuning in, and congratulations. You have won a pair of passes to see Lala Noel live to air in the Long McQuaid Performance Hall on Thursday, June 18th at 7 o'clock. And you and a guest are going to be on the list. Congratulations. And do you have a connection with Lala?
1: I'm so excited. And yes, I do. When I was at the tender age of 19, in my first year at the University of Toronto, I was lucky enough to MD a production of Rent through Trinity College there. And she sang as one of the lead roles. And so we got to know each other when she was very young. So I'm excited to see her. I think it'll be 16 years later since we did that production this spring. And thanks very much.
0: Oh, my gosh. That's so great. All right. So, listen, when she's done the show, make sure you guys get up and do a little duet version of Seasons of Love or something.
1: That's right. Yeah, we'll bring it back. Thanks so much.
0: I love it. Thank you. Congratulations. And enjoy the show. And thanks so much for tuning in to Jazz FM 91. Shailen, have a great day.
1: You too.
0: Thank you. That is Shailen Narotam. Congratulations. See, it's easy as that. I'm going to be giving away more tickets to see the wonderful Lala Noel live to air here at the Long and McQuaid Performance Hall at Jazz FM 91. So stay tuned for your chance to win and keep that number on hand. 877-879-5400.
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That's Jamie Cullum, You and the Night and the Music from Pointless Nostalgic, his 2002 recording. So several years ago, Jamie Cullum was one of the judges on a British talent show. It was called Must Be the Music. And they basically set out to find Britain's next new musical act. And they could have been from any genre of music. They were awarded £100,000 to help their careers. However, the show was canceled, and Jamie was asked about it. He felt it's maybe because it didn't have enough edge. He said reality shows thrived when there was an element of something or maybe even someone kind of going off the rails a little bit and causing drama. Even if it's, you know, manufactured drama, and you have the drama on the show, it helps. And he said making a show all about music didn't allow the success that they had hoped, which I'm sorry. It kind of speaks about us as a society, doesn't it? It's not about the music. I mean, we do it all the time here at Jazz FM 91. We make it about the music. And I think it speaks to who you are as listeners, because you also make it about the music. But my goodness, if we had got into the drama, can you imagine if we had to manufacture drama over here? I could start saying something about how, you know, Brad Barker and I are having like a secret love child or something. That would be great. Let's start that. Brad, if you're listening, we're having a baby. It's the 8:13. Here's Bobby Timmons on Jazz FM 91.

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There's the great Lenny Bro and A Taste of Honey on Jazz FM 91. We had a little few messages from some of our friends before that Jab Fung in Real Life and Bobby Timmons started things off. Precious memory at 8:29. There we go. We're just changing over now. How's the drive this morning? You doing okay? We had a couple of issues out there on the roads earlier, a couple of collisions out on the 401. I noticed this morning, and we're still seeing those same collisions that were happening before, the same issues out around the 401 and the 403 and the 401, the 410. So around the 401 collectors westbound at 410 in Mississauga, the right lane and right shoulder are closed. And not too far from that, collision on the 401 westbound express at 403 has the right lane and the right shoulder closed. So a couple of issues out there on the roads. What I noticed this morning, I don't know if you're noticing it today, a little busier. Of course, tomorrow is the official start here in Toronto of the World Cup. It's begun. Last night was a big concert. Three concerts happening, one here, one in the U.S., one in Mexico. The first games are happening today, and Canada's first game is tomorrow, right around the corner from us here at Jazz FM 91 in Liberty Village. And lots of excitement. And I did find myself driving in this morning thinking, is this the start of it? So, you know, just exercise some patience and some practicality when you're out on the roads while we're dealing with, you know, just more people in our city. Incidentally, welcome. We're glad you're here. Hope you like jazz. Stay tuned to Jazz FM 91. Football is life, and so is jazz. There you go. How about some Warren Wolf? Here's Soul Sister on Jazz FM 91.

0: Wow, I thought love was much softer than that. What a most disturbing sound.
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Jake Wilkinson, Colton Rain on Jazz FM 91. From 2002's This Time, we had some Nat King Cole, Orange Colored Sky from 1950 in there before that. 8:41. I love stories, you know, about when musicians or artists do sort of impromptu things. And that's something that the Rolling Stones have done quite a bit. They're very well known for just kind of doing these pop-up concerts. And Sir Mick Jagger, frontman for the Stones, was kind of at it again recently. He and his wife were out in a particular area in Oxford, and he popped into an Oxford pub, and there were some local students performing there doing a Sunday night folk session, and he sat in. Love it. Came in and did some tunes along with a couple of guys from his band and really delighted the people at the pub. Might have been getting ready for a similar excursion because the Stones are about to release their 25th album. Gotta love those guys. 82 years of age, Mick Jagger still doing his thing. And I wonder how much touring they'll be doing with the new record. I mean, here's the thing. It keeps you young. And apparently so does popping into various pubs and sitting in on traditional folk sessions. I love that. 8:43. Here's Ronnie Laws. 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

0: Audrey Ochoa, My Reward on Jazz FM 91 from the Sorceress recording. We had some Ronnie Laws in there before that with Listen Here. A lot of people discovering artists such as the great Audrey Ochoa. And I want you to discover another wonderful artist. We have our Discover Women in Jazz series. This is a series that allows us to shine a spotlight on artists whose careers are either just on the upswing or they're just emerging artists. And we do it in a couple of ways. We do a Jazzology episode, and then the following night we present them in a very special live to air. The next live to air is happening on Thursday, June 18th, and the artist we're featuring is Lala Noel, who brings soulful vocals into all these beautifully rich harmonies. She's been working with some very, very important artists in her career, and she's emerging as a new voice with all kinds of power. She tells her stories in family and jazz and a whole lot more. And I have a pair of tickets to give away right now. So give me a call. I'm going to say caller number... Well, I'm going to go caller number two. I did caller number one before. Caller number two, 877-879-5400. You will win those tickets. Caller number two at 877-879-5400 to get your tickets to see Lala Noel live to air here at Jazz FM 91 in the Long and McQuaid Performance Hall on Thursday, June 18th. Caller number two, 877-879-5400. You will win those tickets. 23 degrees right now, heading up to a high of 31. Showers, grab your brawly. We might have some thunder showers, and it'll be a warm one, so make sure that you are dressing it accordingly today. Layers, right? Layers. Coming up in the next hour, Mervon Mehta joins me. We're going to take a look back at 17 years of his tenure as the executive director of the Royal Conservatory of Music Performing Arts Division. But right now, I have a pair of tickets to give away. Caller number two, 877-879-5400. 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
0: Indeed. It is 8:55, and you know who I want to say good morning to and congratulations to? It is our friend Anthony Howell. Anthony, good morning.
6: Good morning. Good morning.
0: Good morning. Well, congratulations, Anthony. You were caller number two, and you and a guest are going to be joining us live at the Long & McQuaid Performance Hall here at Jazz FM 91 for a very special live-to-air with Lala Noel on June 18th.
6: That's amazing. I'm so excited. Thank you so much. It'll be a wonderful birthday present.
0: It is your birthday on June 18th, isn't it?
6: It is. I'm so excited to come down and watch Lala. It'd be amazing.
0: You know what? We planned it this way. I didn't want to say anything, but we kind of knew it was going to be your birthday. So we planned it. We planned the whole thing around you. And thank goodness you got through because it worked out.
6: Perfect. When the universe shines down, it shines down upon you, I guess.
0: Indeed, it does. Well, congratulations. Anthony, thank you so much for listening. Thanks for tuning in. And well done. Good dialing, my friend. We're going to wish you an early happy birthday, but we look forward to celebrating with you and Lala Noel here at Jazz FM 91 on June 18th. Congratulations.
6: Thank you so much. Thank you so much.
0: Thank you, Anthony. Have a great day. That's as easy as that, ladies and gentlemen. That's all you have to do is just tune in here to Jazz FM 91, and you could join Anthony and a whole host of others. I'm going to be giving away more tickets, so stay tuned for your chance to win. Right now, let's get back to the music. Here's a little Larnell Lewis.

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There's Ella. Let's do it. Let's fall in love. Ella Fitzgerald singing the Cole Porter songbook. Arturo Sandoval before that. Up jumped Spring from Trumpet Evolution. It is 9:08. So I was talking about the traffic earlier, and of course I was wondering if that was connected to the World Cup. Well, travelers and visitors who are coming to Toronto for the FIFA World Cup can get a little help from Transit. Go Transit and Up Express Service is going to increase their service. So that began yesterday, just in time for the Countdown concert yesterday. GO trains on the Lakeshore West and Lakeshore East routes are scheduled to arrive every 15 minutes throughout most of the day. And that is definitely going to help move people around. So Metrolinx released a statement and said this is going to mean 3,000 weekly GO trips available across the network during the tournament. So, yeah. Need that, because of course Toronto being a host city, we've got several games June 12th, 17th, 20th, 23rd, 26th, and July 2nd. You going to any? There you go. Now you can get around a little more easily. It is 9:09. Mirvan Mehta joins me in just a little bit. We're going to take a look back at his tenure as executive director of the Royal Conservatory Performing Arts here in Toronto, doing so much great programming at Kerner Hall. So stick around for that. That's coming up very, very soon. But we have lots of great music to enjoy between now and then. Starting with this, here's Caribbean Jazz Project.

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Canada's Jazz Station. 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

0: That is Takuya Kuroda on Jazz FM 91. Love that one. I Don't Remember How It Began is the name of that track from his Zip Zagger recording. Before that, we had Caribbean Jazz Project, A Night in Tunisia. It is 9:22. Taking a look at some traffic stuff. Now, we have been looking at the 401. I was letting you know about a couple of things that were happening out around the 403 and the 410. Well, there's now a new issue, a collision at 427 southbound at the 401. Left shoulder and one left lane are closed. 427 southbound at the 401. One left shoulder, one left lane, and the left shoulder are closed. And, of course, we still have ongoing issues on the 401 westbound collector at 410 in Mississauga. The right lane and the right shoulder are closed. And a little further west, 401 eastbound express at Highway 10 in Hurontario Street in Mississauga. The left lane is closed there. Taking a look at weather today. We are looking at a mixed bag, a sun cloud mix this morning. There is a chance of some showers and the risk of a thunderstorm as well today. We'll get to a high of 31. Humidex, very, very muggy. It's going to feel like 39. And we've got a very high UV index as well. A few clouds tonight, increasing clouds after midnight. Chance of some showers overnight. Risk of a thunderstorm as well. Temperature dropping down to just 21. So it's still going to be pretty muggy overnight tonight. Clouds tomorrow. Chance of some showers in the morning. Risk of a thunderstorm. Clearing in the afternoon. Tomorrow's high 28. Humidex making it feel like 31. Saturday, sunshine and 28. Right now it's 26 and mostly cloudy. Humidex feeling like 33 already. Ready today. Coming up, we've got some music from the Sistering. Later in the hour, Cal Jader. And right around the corner, Mirvan Mehta joins me. He is reaching the end of a very successful tenure as executive director of the Royal Conservatory of Music. We're going to talk to him about some of the shows that are coming up and some of the shows he's been doing throughout his time at Kerner and Royal Conservatory. So that's right around the corner. 9:23. Heather with you. Stick around. Lots of great stuff still to come right here on Jazz FM 91.
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0: That is The Sistering, It Had to Be You, on Jazz FM 91. It is 9:31. Yes, it had to be him. As the saying goes, all good things must come to an end. And when the work is done with heart and hard work and a strong artistic vision, commitment as well, the legacy endures and it inspires those who follow. In the 17 years of his tenure as executive director of the Royal Conservatory, Mir von Mehta has passed the torch, or is passing the torch, and he's moving on to the next chapter of his artistic story. In the time he's been at the helm, Mir von has worked tirelessly to curate seasons of shows that have stood out as some of the best in the world of live entertainment, and he's put Kerner Hall on the map as one of the finest performance venues in the world. As always, he is a longtime friend of Jazz FM 91's, and it is a pleasure to have him join me in studio for yet another fireside chat. Mir von Mehta, what a pleasure to have you here again.
1: Thank you. I hope that when I'm, you know, long gone, I can still drop by the studio and say hi and pitch some stuff to you.
0: Any time at all. Well, that's what I'm saying. It's about the endurance, right? It's about the legacy and whatnot. How are you feeling right now?
1: I feel good. I feel energized. And, you know, 17 years is a long time in an artistic director position and in any artistic institution. As a, Anthony Cimolino, my good friend, is stepping down from Stratford. And we kind of came up together and leaving just by coincidence the same year. But it's time for a new vision for Kerner Hall, and it's time for new, adventures for me. I'm calling it Act Three, because Act One was in theater, Act Two was in music, and Act Three, we'll see what happens.
0: Any thoughts so far? I'm sure you have some things in the works.
1: A few things we're talking about.
0: Yeah.
1: And when I say we, it's me, because I have no support staff other than, my wife is my IT support now, because I have no idea how to do anything. So she gave me a retirement gift of a coupon for 5 IT sessions with her. And I think I've already used 3.
0: I love that. That's great. When you look back over, the years that you've been working at Royal Conservatory, have there been shows that have made you think, I cannot believe we pulled that off?
1: Oh, so many.
0: Right?
1: Yeah, so many. I mean, at the beginning, no one knew what Kerner Hall was. Like, it was nothing. We had to sell Toronto. We had to sell the Royal Conservatory. We had to sell the building. Oh, we think it's going to have good acoustics. We think it's

0: this, and what if we try that, and not the not just the same things every year.
1: Yeah. And that's, as you say, that is the challenge right from the start. I mean, blank slate,
0: yeah,
1: like wonderful opportunity. So your vision might have been, yes, this is exciting, but then you got to try to sell that to everybody.
0: Yeah. Well, I remember meetings saying, oh my God, we need a program book. Like a month before we opened, nobody had thought about a program book. And then what should the ushers wear? And what kind of beer should we sell at the concession stand?
1: Right.
0: And, you know, do we have a coffee service, or do we like all of those things that have to happen in a venue that are completely not artist related.
1: Right.
0: And all that stuff happened, you know, in a very short time with a great team and a great board and vision. And, you know, I tell people that I came in at 11:30 for the 12 o'clock opening because when I got here, the hall was, let's say, 2/3 finished. Mm-hmm. But it was still scaffolding. They were putting those big ribs of wood up in the ceiling when I got there. I had a lot of meetings with the acoustician and with Marion McKenna, our architect, to finalize the hall and then to kind of what we call tuning the hall.
1: Mm-hmm.
0: Does this work? Does that work? But I remember the first day we got permission from the construction to go in there and actually make music. We're still in hard hats and steel-toed boots, but we had a couple of people on stage, and there were three or four of us in the room, and we all looked at each other and said, I think this is going to be okay.
1: Yeah.
0: Yeah, I think so.
1: I love it. Mir von Mehta is my guest this morning, artistic director at the, or executive director, I should say, at Royal Conservatory, and about to end his 17-year tenure at the end of this month. We still have some pretty spectacular shows coming up before you clue things up.
0: Cassandra Wilson, and then which we're doing with the Jazz Festival, mm-hmm. The Toronto Jazz. They're also presenting Emily Claire Barlow in Kerner Hall and Hiromi. So three, you know, very, very accomplished and very, very cool women coming in the same week. Actually, it's a Tuesday, Wednesday, Friday, I think.
1: Yeah, 23, 24, 27,
0: yeah,
1: I think.
0: Yeah, something like that.
1: And then, of course, the centenaries, Miles and Coltrane, big opportunities there for shows and presentations.
0: Yeah.
1: That was obviously probably in the back of your mind when you're programming things.
0: Oh, yeah. Well, and our jazz series, not always, but very often we've kind of themed it. We had a year of celebrating Sarah Vaughan, and we had a year of celebrating great sax players, so we called it a year of great sax. We had a year of big bands. We had a year of just trios. So this year, and we've done Oscar. We did a whole season of just Oscar.
1: Mm-hmm.
0: This year, you know, there are actually several 100th birthdays this year. Miles, Coltrane, but also Randy Weston and one other whose name I'm now forgetting, a very big person. Anyway, so we just started Miles and Coltrane.
1: Right.
0: And it's six concerts. And what I'm really pleased of, it was some big names, you know, Ravi Shankar, Ravi Coltrane.
1: Yes.
0: Branford Marsalis, Diane Reeves, Artemis with Renee Rosnes and Inger Jensen. But we also have Ewan Farncombe, and we also have John Johnson and Train of Thought, the band that Kirk McDonald and Pat LaBarbera and Terry Clark put together. So a lot of really, really top-notch local talent on the same bill. John Beasley's bringing his group.
1: Mm.
0: So we're Robbie Botosh, still waiting for Robbie to figure out who his special guests are. But we think it'll be at least one great trumpet player and one great saxophonist.
1: Yes.
0: So we can tribute Miles and Coltrane in the way Robbie would do it.
1: I love that. Lila coming back for another presentation as well.
0: Lila Bialy, yeah. Dear friend, has been in Kerner Hall many times, but she's got, you know, a new project. You know, she won, well, she didn't win. I'm sorry. She got nominated for a Grammy in a category that included, you know, Brandi Carlile, Barbara Streisand, Laufey, and Elton John or something.
1: Yeah, you know.
0: Yeah, I mean, just so proud of what she's been able to do.
1: Mm-hmm.
0: And she's coming with her Joni Mitchell project. But also on the bill, co-billing with her is Elizabeth Bougerol, who people may not know her name right off the top of their head, but Elizabeth has been in Kerner three times as the lead singer of the Hot Sardines. And she's got a new project of very kind of interesting, a little bit obscure Tin Pan Alley, great, great tunes that didn't quite make it to the lexicon that we now know.
1: Yeah.
0: But great tunes written in the 20s and 30s and 40s with a kick.

0: Yes, New York band.
1: Love it. Lots of special stuff coming up.
0: Yeah.
1: And when you look back, you know, at the 17 years, what are your thoughts? What are the, you know, the accomplishments, the things you're most proud of? If you had an overarching kind of look at everything?
0: I think the variety of, you know, one night classical piano recital, the next night a jazz concert, the third night an African Afropop band. Totally different audiences for all three nights. Hopefully all at a very, very high level. When we first kind of were thinking about, you know, what goes in the hall, we all agreed that we just wanted to be the best of the best. Didn't matter the genre. If you're going to have a DJ, it had to be the best DJ. If you're going to have a singer-songwriter, it had to be the best. There was a no-crap rule. we just wanted the best. And the audiences, you know, very, you know, thankfully have followed. And, you know, I get comments sometimes with people say, you know, I never heard of Lila Bialy, but I knew that at Turner Hall it would be really good, so I took a chance. And, oh, my God, she blew me away. That is, to me, the best compliment, that people just come because they think it's going to be good. We have a board member who's also very, very connected with Maple Leaf Sports and Entertainment. And I keep joking with them. I said, you know, you can have all these games, 80 Blue Jay games and Maple Leaf games, Raptor games, but you can't guarantee a great night. We can guarantee a great night.
1: That's a very good point. Yeah, absolutely.
0: You can have a bad pitcher or, you know, goalie lets in a couple and everyone goes home disappointed.
1: Right.
0: Nobody goes home disappointed, you know, 95% of the time.
1: Very
0: true. We don't hit home runs every year, every day. But for the most part, people come away saying, oh, that was really amazing or really interesting, or I really didn't like it, but boy, did it make me think about something.
1: Right. You know, it shows in the reputation that Kerner has internationally and how artists want to come here and play. You've put it on the map. So listen, on behalf of, I mean, I'm doing this morning as a radio host, but I'm also an artist and I've been on that stage
0: you
1: many
0: have.
1: Times.
0: Yeah.
1: On behalf of the presenters and the artists and the audiences, because I've been an audience member plenty of times as well. Thank you for what you've done, you know, for creating a beautiful safe space for our artistic hearts and for our minds and for opening up our ears and eyes to so many wonderful artists and giving us artists a chance to play that is just top notch. You always know, as you said, audiences always know it's a great place to see a show. Artists always know it's a great place to do a show, and you've helped to accomplish both of those feelings. So thank you, and congratulations on everything, Mervon. You've got a lot to be proud of, and we have a lot to be grateful for.
0: We've had a ball. I've loved every minute. And next year, I booked all of 85 shows for next year, and I'm staying in Toronto, so I'm going to be going to those shows. I'm just going to be showing up, you know, at 7:45 like everybody else, not at 10 in the morning.
1: Exactly. And now when you see Mervon, just randomly go up and hug him. Just randomly to say thanks.
0: Some people bring me chocolate. That's also allowed.
1: In all seriousness, thank you. Congratulations on everything. Listen, you know this is your home. You're welcome here anytime. Keep in touch. We look forward to seeing what the next chapter holds for you.
0: I want to be the traffic guy. Can I do that?
1: Yes, please. Do you want me to tell you what you got to talk about now?
0: Sure.
1: Okay, all right. I'm going to get the traffic report for you, and then you're hired. We don't pay much, but there's usually chocolate in the front hall, so
0: excellent.
1: You're good.
0: Excellent.
1: Mervon Mehta, the executive director of the Royal Conservatory, 17-year tenure, bringing so much exquisite artistry to Toronto, to audiences, to artists as well. And we are so grateful. Here is one of the artists that he is going to be presenting. This is Cassandra Wilson, Another Country on Jazz FM 91.

0: wonderful Jackie Richardson. I like your company, old friends, on Jazz FM 91. 9:57. Great music continuing. And in the next hour, I'm going to have tickets to give away for a very special live-to-air featuring one of our Discover Women in Jazz artists. That's coming up on June 18th. 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

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Whether you're a lifelong jazz lover or new to the scene, we have something for everyone. Was

There's Kelly Lee Evans, Enough, from Fight or Flight, her 2005 debut recording. Congratulations to Kelly Lee Evans. She was just awarded an honorary doctorate from Carleton University. It's her alma mater. She graduated there having studied law and English lit. And yesterday she was honored with the degree of Doctor of Music in recognition of her distinguished career as a Canadian singer-songwriter. In addition, they said they wanted to give her this honor for overcoming great personal adversity along the way. Love that. Bravo. And congratulations to Kelly Lee Evans. It is 10:15. Here's little Slim Moore.

0: Mark Elf, Giant Steps on Jazz FM 91. Before that, Slim Moore and Cool Breeze. It is 10:20, and you're listening to Jazz FM 91, Canada's all-jazz radio station, the only one in the entire country. And, of course, we also serve our friends in Western New York. Good morning, Western New York. How y'all doing? And, of course, all over the world, people listen online at jazz.fm. If you want to say hi, I'd love to hear from you. Heather at jazz.fm. Let me know where you're listening from today. Coming up in the next set of music, we're going to have some Ann Drummond, some Johnny Griffith Quintet. We'll have some Jody Prosnick as well. Lots of great stuff to be enjoyed right here on Jazz FM 91.
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Jody Prosnick doing the music of Joni Mitchell. 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That is Help Me on Jazz FM 91. Wonderful bassist and educator and an inspiration to so many young musicians. I'll tell you, Jody is one of those people that she's a brilliant artist herself. She heads the jazz program at the Vancouver Orchestra School. She also is the head of, co-founder of Astara, along with Amanda Tosoff, and has just founded a record label, Rhea Records. So I'll tell you, she is just doing wonders, and a real linchpin in the jazz community is Jody Prosnick. Hey, we have a live to air coming up on June 18th, Lala Noel. She's part of our Discover Women in Jazz series, and every month from April to August, we present a woman who is either starting her career or whose career is already starting to ascend. And we want you to know about these brilliant artists. The next one is Lala Noel, soulful vocalist, songwriter, combining harmony and her family storytelling. So much of her heart and her soul comes through her music. And she's really inspirational to a lot of young artists. She herself is a young emerging artist, and we want to let you know about her. You can be in the audience. We have a special live to air coming up on June 18th. On the 17th, she'll be featured on Jazzology. On the 18th, she'll be featured in a live to air from the Long & McQuaid Performance Hall here at Jazz FM 91, and you can be in the audience. I'm going to take I'll go back to caller number one. First caller through. 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Caller number one. You're going to be in the audience.

Michael Occupinti, Lovers in a Dangerous Time on Jazz FM 91. Featuring Kevin Turcotte on the trumpet, on the lead on that one. Love the vibe of that. It is 10:42. Before that, we had Nubian Twist, courtesy of Buckle Up, featuring Soweto Kinch. So this is a group of musicians that all met when they were studying music at Leeds College. They formed back in 2011. And since then, they've developed recording right up until, I think, last year. They've released their most recent recording. And they're kind of known for bringing all kinds of styles together. Jazz and hip-hop and Afrobeat, Latin, soul, reggae, dance music, and a whole lot more. And incidentally, the name, or interestingly, I should say, the name comes from the final university project of the band's de facto leader. Tom Excel is the leader of the group, and he had a final university project when he was studying music at Leeds College, and he called it Nubian Twist. And then that became the name of the band. It's kind of like the Beehive Singers. That's how the Beehive Singers came together. We all started as members of the vocal jazz ensemble at U of T. And we stayed after rehearsal one day to work on a piece of music, because we realized in this particular arrangement, we had a soprano, an alto, a tenor, and a bass. We said, oh, let's run it. We realized how good, you know, it sounded, how easy it was to sing together. And we became 401. That was the name that we called ourselves. And then the Beehive Singers. So the thing is, when you go through these music programs together and you bond and you gel and you make music and you make connections, it's very easy for that to continue into the next world. That is why we talk to these students at Jazzology, and that's something that so many of them talk about. Jazzology, of course, on last night. Next week, we are going to feature Lala Noel, one of our Discover Women in Jazz artists. 10:43, back to the music. Here's Jane Bennett and McKay.

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0: that is Duane Andrews featuring Patrick Boyle on the cornet on that one, and a tune called Bell Island. Lately, Patrick Boyle has moved away from trumpet and flugelhorn, and he's gotten into piano and guitar playing. He's always been a bit of a bass player, but he's really been focusing on guitar and piano playing, and also doing a little bit of spiritual journeying as well. Gotta say, I love when musicians bring all these other things into their music and into their lives, because we then hear it, don't we? Yeah, that's true. Before that, we had some Jane Bennett and Makeke La Linnea. It is 10:51. Heather with you here on Canada Jazz Station, Jazz FM 91. We still have a little more music for you, and we'll get you ready for the rest of your day right after this.
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0: Good morning, and thank you to our friends at Dresden Vision. I've been down there twice already this week. My mom got glasses, as I mentioned the other day. I picked up yet another pair of glasses yesterday. I got some sunglasses there, and that's the thing. Whether you want single vision, whether you need progressives, if you need sunglasses, prescription sunglasses, progressive sunglasses, if you need reader, whatever the case may be, they can do it for you. They're so helpful. They're so knowledgeable. Yesterday, we had to make a little adjustment. Andrea was all over it. Such a wonderful team. Can't say enough about them. And I love that they support the station and that they support this show. And I hope that you will support them. Check them out online at dresden.vision or visit them at one of their locations, because that gives you the full experience. You can have great experience online at their website, Dresden.vision, and then the full experience is going down, chatting with them, seeing everything that they have to offer, having them explain the glasses to you, how they work. It is such a brilliant company, and I'm so honored that they choose to support this show. I'm also honored to share this music with you and spend yet another morning with you. I'm glad you were here. If you have any questions about anything I've played, please feel free to reach out, drop me a line, heather@jazz.fm. Again, thanks to Mirvan Mehta for joining me this morning. Mirvan's here for another couple of weeks as the executive director of the Royal Conservatory, and brilliant work that he has done. And there is still so much more to enjoy. Lots of great performances and lots of great jazz. Check it all out at rcmusic.com, because You're going to want to see some of the fabulous shows that they have put together. And I also hope that you will join me tomorrow morning and Raina up next. She's in with the interval, and I'll be back with you again tomorrow to head into the weekend. Of course, tomorrow, big day. Canada takes on Bosnia-Herzegovina on the first match of the World Cup. FIFA excitement here in the city of Toronto. Have a wonderful day. Take care. Stay safe. Check in on those who might need a little extra love right now, if you don't mind. And please, as best you can, always try to express yourself in kindness, because I promise it makes a difference. You know who else makes a difference? Our wonderful supporters. And I want to thank two of them right now. Ruth Griffiths is in Peterborough, Ontario. Beautiful Peterborough. Thank you, Ruth, for your support. And thanks to Paul Lacey in St. Catharines. Thank you, Paul. Paul and Ruth support us every month. We can't do it without them. And I hope that you will join them. Just go to jazz.fm and click on that support us button right on the homepage, and you'll listen to the music differently, I promise, and you'll support the entire community. Life is full of choices, so I'm really glad you chose to spend some time with me today. You have a good one, and let's do it again tomorrow.

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Happy Thursday, my friend. Welcome to The Interval. I'm Raina Hirsch. Looking forward to spending the next few hours with you. On the way, we got some Kenny Garrett in the works and trumpet stylings from Jeremy Pelt. We are going to be getting into the groove with Snarky Puppy and the latest from Alessia Cara. Remember when, coming up around 12:20 today. Also, I think I'm in a silent competition with one of my neighbors. I'll explain a little later. Raina@jazz.fm, that is the email address to use if you want to say hey. Coming up this hour, some Rachel Z Trio is on the way and some Shuffle Demons. Right now, Joe Manganiello. This is Decidedly So on Jazz FM 91.

0: The legendary Jaco Pastorius with Three Views of a Secret. You can find that on his 1981 album, Word of Mouth. When he was working on and recording this album, Jaco Pastorius was still part of the Weather Report. And you know, as you do when you're making some new music, you play it for your bandmates, you play it for your friends, one of which was Joe Zawinul. Now, he was notoriously a very difficult man to impress. And when Jaco Pastorius brought him the album of Word of Mouth to listen to, one of the first songs that Jaco played for Joe Zawinul was Liberty City. Joe Zawinul, not impressed. The story goes that he actually turned to Jaco Pastorius and said, "That sounds like some typical high school big band BS." So already kind of on a tentative foot, right? But then he plays Three Views of a Secret, and Joe Zawinul fell for this song. Joe Zawinul held the opinion that that song, Three Views of a Secret, was one of Jaco Pastorius's best compositions ever. What do you think? Do you agree? You can always let me know. Raina@jazz.fm.
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The genius that is Ray Charles with Come Rain or Come Shine, a song that was composed by Harold Arlen with lyrics from Johnny Mercer. Harold Arlen, such a legendary composer. Of course, he was responsible for the music in Over the Rainbow and many other movies that we still latch onto, and a lot of jazz standards as well are courtesy of Harold Arlen. What I find really interesting is that a lot of his enduring standards have to do with nature and the weather. I think about A Sleepin' Bee and Come Rain and Come Shine. I think about Stormy Weather and Ill Wind and Over the Rainbow, When the Sun Comes Out. And that is not even all of them. Raina with you on Jazz FM 91 Fuller Sound, coming up after Shuffle Demons. Here's Blue Chameleon.

0: The latest from Fuller Sound off of their new album, Dynasty Volume 2. They're highlighting some work from Freddie Hubbard with their version of Dear John. We've got some exciting news on the Jazz FM 91 Youth Big Band front. The Jazz FM 91 Youth Big Band is going to be performing as part of this year's Toronto Jazz Festival. They're performing as part of the Big Band Slam that happens at the Rex. This is something that happens every year. The Big Band Slam brings together high school bands from across the GTA to showcase their talents. And there's always a very special musical guest with whom the big bands can perform. And this year, that special guest artist is trombonist Christian Overton. Looking forward to watching the big band perform. It just occurred to me, the Youth Big Band was established in 2006, which means this year is the Youth Big Band 20-year anniversary. How cool is that? Going to give them a whole lot of love. They're performing on June 21st at the Rex as part of the Big Band Slam. Head to jazz.fm for more info on the Youth Big Band and all of the other programs that Jazz FM 91 has to offer.
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Kurt Rosenwinkel delving into his love of Brazilian jazz with this album, Caipi. And that was just the title track that we heard. For this album, Kurt Rosenwinkel getting a little vulnerable. He is playing every single instrument recorded for this album. And he says that it was about 10 years in the making to get to that point of being able to record. If you've ever been curious about what went into recording an album like Caipi, his writing process, or just general curiosities about Kurt Rosenwinkel, you're in luck, because this weekend, Kurt Rosenwinkel is hosting two live Q&A sessions that are happening online. Great opportunity to ask about anything you want. And in some cases, he may even be giving some feedback about original compositions that the participants have written. If you want to know more or grab tickets to this, it's all through his record label, Heartcore Records. Raina Hirsch with you still to come this hour. We have some Marsalis Family and some Candace Springs. Now, some Bobby Hutcherson with Little Angel.

0: Medeski, Schofield, Martin, and Wood together, Light My Fire from their album Juice. This album also has a very special guest on it, percussionist Pedrito Martinez, who you can hear playing the congas on a number of tracks. Pedrito Martinez, just named Percussionist of the Year at the most recent Jazz Journalists Association Jazz Awards. So big ups to Pedrito Martinez. Straight ahead, we're going to have our latest edition of Remember When, a feature where we get to highlight people, places, magical moments in jazz that make the history of this music so rich and wonderful. Remember When is brought to you by the Alzheimer's Society of Toronto, a home for community, connection, and care. The latest edition, right after this.
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0: Pianist and songwriter Ruth Lowe is known as one of the architects of the American ballad. She began playing piano in Toronto at a young age, as young as 16 years old. She performed in nightclubs and worked as an in-house pianist for various radio stations. In 1939, she wrote her first hit song, I'll Never Smile Again, which was recorded by Frank Sinatra, supported by the Tommy Dorsey Orchestra. This song was the very first number one song on the Billboard charts in history, as well as Frank Sinatra's very first hit. It stayed at number one for 12 weeks. Ruth Lowe was also responsible for writing another top track for Frank Sinatra, Put Your Dreams Away, which Sinatra called his theme song. At the time of his passing, it was the last song played at Sinatra's funeral. In 1981, a year after Ruth herself passed away, I'll Never Smile Again was inducted into the Grammy Hall of Fame. Ruth Lowe has also been inducted into the Canadian Songwriters Hall of Fame and the American Music Hall of Fame. Remember When on Jazz FM 91, brought to you by the Alzheimer's Society of Toronto, a home for community, connection, and care.

Cornelia Luna on the vocals, joined by the Bill King Trio for the title track from the album Starting Here, Starting Now, where they are highlighting works closely associated with Barbra Streisand. Now, if you've ever wanted to get a little bit more of an intimate moment with Bill King, you've got an opportunity coming up in October. There's going to be a performance at the Redwood Theater. It's Bill King by himself for a night. They're calling it a night of music and memory, reflection, humor, and more. If you want to know more about this show that's happening on October 18th, head to the Redwood Theater's website. Snarky Puppy is on the way after Mongo Santa Maria with this classic, Watermelon Man.

0: Vocals from Candace Springs from her 2016 album Soul Eyes. That was called Thought It Would Be Easier. About this record, Candace Springs says that she recorded it the old school way, the way that Marvin Gaye would have done back in the day. Everyone recording live off the floor in the exact same room. Whatever happened in that room that day is what we're hearing on the album. Checking in on our weather for today, it looks like we're in for a mix of sun and cloud and a 40% chance of rain. We're expecting it to go up to 31 during the day, down to 21 overnight tonight. Tomorrow looks like much the same. Mix of sun and cloud, 40% chance of rain, expecting a high of 28, down to 18 degrees for our overnight low tomorrow night. Coming up in our next hour together, some trumpeting from Jeremy Pelt, a classic from Billie Holiday. And I think I'm in an unspoken competition with one of my neighbors. I'll tell you more about that in a bit.
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How High the Moon from Haley Lauren. Raina Hirsch with you on Jazz FM 91, and I think I've begun a silent competition with one of my neighbors over who can keep their front lawn grass the shortest. So recently I moved to a new place, and of course you're getting into the new rhythms of your new neighborhood, and I've noticed that anytime I go out to mow the grass in the front, my next door neighbor is outside almost immediately doing the same. Like just seconds, minutes after I finish, he's out there doing it too. And it always seems like his grass is just a little bit shorter than the way that I've cut mine. And now I've noticed that every time he's out cutting his grass, I gotta go out and cut mine too. Gotta make sure that it's equal. Is this just a thing that happens amongst neighbors? Are you in a silent competition with one of your neighbors about something? Oh, I just had a realization. Maybe this isn't a competition at all. Maybe my next door neighbor is training me to how often he likes his grass cut so that we can both have nice short grass and he can be happy. I think I'm being trained. So that means that I gotta up the ante here and make this competition, this training process, whatever you wanna call it, a little more silly. Is getting a giant pair of scissors and cutting my grass with a giant, like hilariously giant pair of scissors a little too much? How would you make this silent competition silly? Let me know. Email Raina at jazz.fm.

0: Do It the Hard Way from Chet Baker, one of the early recordings of Chet Baker singing. Apparently, the musicians in the recording studio were getting really frustrated with Chet while he was recording this album because he was having difficulty singing in key, but he was so persistent, so it was take after take after take after take until finally everything landed exactly where it was supposed to. Do you think you'd have the patience to allow Chet Baker to just work at that tune until it was finally in key like these musicians did? Apparently, Russ Freeman, who was on the piano for that tune, really did not like it. And he said, you know, Louis Armstrong and Jack Teagarden, they sing like jazz singers, and these ballads, totally meaningless from Chet Baker. Do you agree, or does that feel a little harsh to you? Let me know. Reina@jazz.fm is where you can find me.
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Martin Speak on the saxophone. That was called Veils, and you can find it on his album Secret from 2000 if you want to go looking for it. 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Mm-hmm.

0: Renee Lee, Echoes of My Heart from her album What's Going On. Joining Renee on that album was Richard Ring on the guitar, Tori Butler on the piano, Dave Watts on the bass, and Chet Doxis on the saxophone. You can catch Renee Lee performing at the Montreal Jazz Festival coming up in July. Pretty warm day, but we've also got a 40% chance of rain today. So it's a mix of sun and cloud kind of day. High of 31, down to 21 overnight tonight, and tomorrow's looking much the same. Mix of sun and cloud, 40% chance of rain, high of 28, down to 18 degrees for the overnight low.
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0: Well, that about does it for me and our interval today. Thank you so much for joining me on this Thursday afternoon. Jazz FM 91, a listener-supported station. 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Huge gratitude to Gerda Mars of Whitby and to Barbara Cameron of Toronto. 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And if you're comfortable with it, we'd love to give you a lot of love on air for the support. So again, jazz.fm is where you want to head. Afternoon Drive with Jeff Chalmers coming up next. Have a great afternoon and evening. I'll see you tomorrow.

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I get a kick out of you and Matt Forbes here on Jazz FM 91 at 6 minutes past 2 o'clock, 2 o'clock in Toronto. It is a Thursday, the 11th of June. Great start to the radio program as we extend the welcome mat to you on this humid afternoon. Man, it's beautiful out there. It is soupy, 29 degrees downtown Toronto. Afternoon drive. What's happening? A busy program today. We've got a special guest. We've got lots of prizes. And of course, we've got the best jazz music around, including this track from Alexis Barrow here in Stolen Moments on Jazz FM 91.

0: Sharonay Wade here on Jazz FM. Anyone ain't no such thing as Superman, but there are plenty of men who dress in lycra or spandex, and I am one of those persons. But not on the bicycle, because that's just something we don't do. Nothing wrong with it, but anyway, what's happening? It's 2:18 in Toronto. I'm Jeff. It's Afternoon Drive for Thursday. It's warm out there. I've got a feeling this is going to be a fantastic show. Lots going on in the radio program today. We have a special guest, Toronto entertainer Mika Barnes, brings his show to Hughes Room tomorrow night. Mika is in the house, and we'll talk to him very shortly about what we can expect tomorrow night at the now legendary place on Broadview Avenue. Plus, lots of prizing over the course of today's show. It continues as we've got more passes for the Oakville Film Festival coming up, and Shakira Saida tickets. She is playing the TD Music Hall next Friday. I've got tickets there to award. Plus, in the 5 o'clock hour, more Ripley's Jazz Night tickets. So we'll look for you on the text line later. And the number for that is 877-879-5400. Hope we can hang out for a while today.
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0: Entity and Bob Brawl here on Canada's Jazz Station, Jazz FM 91. It's 2:40 in Toronto. I'm Jeff. It's a beautiful day. It's hot. It's sticky. It's almost summer, and I'm excited about a lot of things, including our guest here on the program who has been lighting up stages and the airwaves for years with his incredible voice, infectious energy, and unmistakable style. Whether he's singing, performing, or keeping audiences entertained, he always brings something special to the party. Please welcome to Afternoon Drive, the one and only Mika Barnes. Hello, sir.
1: Mr. Chambers, you are too kind.
0: Thank you for that. Chalmers, but close.
1: Oh,
0: that's fine.
1: Excuse me.
0: That's fine. I get it all the time.
1: Apologies. It's Mika.
0: Yes. Am I saying it properly?
1: You are, my friend.
0: Okay, good. Excellent. Good to see you. You've been here to the station before?
1: Once or twice.
0: Okay, good. Then you'll know then that directly above the studio here is this really cool patio that affords this incredible view of downtown Toronto. And you know how you get up there? You go up the ladder to the roof.
1: Ah, I should have seen it coming.
0: Sorry about that.
1: That's all right.
0: that's the flavor of the radio show. So
1: okay,
0: just so
1: I'm ready.
0: Get off on that note. Happy Pride Month.
1: Thank you very much.
0: It's June and we're here and we're having fun, and I'm going to talk about the big show coming up at Hugh's Room.
1: Yeah.
0: But I first want to talk about a couple other things, including your time with the Nylons, which was incredible, back in the late 80s, early 90s.
1: Yeah. You're
0: with the band for, I guess, 5-6 years.
1: Correct.
0: And you also have been performing in Toronto for a long time. And we've seen a change, really, in the way people sort of get entertained, or the way people go out. And you were a big part of the Queen Street scene back in the 80s, and we've seen that change. And in fact, we just lamented the closure of Steve's Music, and there are a lot of venues along that stretch that are gone. Some remain. I mean, we've got obviously the Horseshoe and the Rivoli still there, and the El Mocamo's over there, and of course the Hugh's Room is a bit of a phoenix that's still going on. But how do you think audiences that are sort of that aren't teenagers,
1: right,
0: like we were back in the 80s or in our early 20s, where are they going for entertainment these days? What are people doing?
1: Well, if they're not, you know, like you say, buying a concert ticket and sort of sitting in a cushy seat for a night, and they want to go out, there are still all kinds of opportunities. But I will say that Hugh's Room is probably the primo, like it's a concert venue where you're listening to an artist, but you're just not sitting in Massey Hall, right? That's one thing that Toronto really needed, and I think that's why that particular venue became such a like a legendary spot. If you're a touring artist, you knew there was a small concert club that was going to be, you know, where the grown-ups went. So that's kind of where why I've made it one of my homes in Toronto. But you know, post-pandemic, what I'd love for the over 40 crowd to be doing is to check out the little joints. You know, there's a place called Dom Taverna on Queen Street. Has a great selection of music. Love the vibe. There's two or three other places that I could mention. And I think it's all about, like, you know, yes, we're going to Jazz Bistro. Yes, we're going to head to, you know, the known jazz venues, but there's a bunch of little places that I think are worth checking out, and Drama is like a good example. And you know, when we think about it, we enjoy sitting back and having a drink and listening to music in a venue that's brand new sometimes. Mm-hmm. We gotta be adventuresome, or else we're just gonna sit on the couch with our streaming services and pretend it's still the pandemic. Are you doing that, my listeners?
0: Good question. Well, the show is tomorrow night, and we've got you solo on the piano.
1: Yeah.
0: And you're really offering, I guess, a bit of an introspective.

0: on your life, on your career, with all the sordid details. Is that what I'm understanding, Mika? Is that what's happening?
1: Jeff, I'm telling it all. The thing is, like, what, because I've been part of such a famous and, you know, iconic group. I mean, you know, the Nylons were probably the most famous vocal group to come out of Canada. I don't think that's even a question. So there we are touring the world as ambassadors. You want to be careful what you say. Mm-hmm. And I needed to join the brand and stay on brand. But we were queer men entertaining mainstream audiences at a time when that was still new. We didn't really talk about it as much. It was an industry known fact that most of us were gay in the group. But what happened was we were in a time when the gay community was under attack by, you know, we were dealing with the HIV/AIDS crisis, and that, of course, was very impactful on the group. We lost Mark Connors to HIV/AIDS, and I lost my partner to it just as I was joining the group. So it really had a lot of impact on us. And for once, I'm finally able to tell the story through music.
0: Nice.
1: Singing the Nylon songs, but also like telling my perspective of what it was like inside that bubble.
0: Now that's got to be therapeutic for you to get it out like that, to share these tales of your life.
1: You know, Jeff, I thought, is this just me being an artist, self-indulgent artist? And I tried the show a couple of times. We're now touring it across the country. But when I first tried the show, I paid very close attention to how it landed with the audiences. That's the one thing the Nylons taught me that I can honestly say I followed through on. Always consider the ride you're taking that audience on. And so I was watching to see, like, is this too personal?
0: Mm-hmm.
1: But everybody came to me after the show and said, no, you know what? You're giving me a peek into the inside of what it was like at that time, but also how you've survived, thrived. And of course, now I'm married to a new partner. So they get a happy ending. That's partly why we called the show Up on the Roof, because that's where you dream and that's where that's where you talk to the stars and dream about your future.
0: I like it. I like it a lot. Up on the Roof in the Green Sanderson Hall, Hughes Room on Broadview. 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
1: That's it.
0: And tell me about your plans for the summer. You're doing Hughes Room. Are you touring across the country for the summer? What's the plan ultimately?
1: We're going to head east and do some shows in Nova Scotia and PEI, which is great because my partner's people are from down there. So we're going to do some visiting.
0: Nice.
1: Which we love.
0: Yeah, perfect.
1: We love the seafood in the summer.
0: Of course.
1: Right? Play tourist.
0: Yeah.
1: And, you know, I'm in the middle of creating a record with Peter Cardinelli over at Alma Records. And, you know, I'm telling you, there has not been more love put into the preparation of an album in my entire career. We spent a year A&Ring it, which for the general listener might not know, that's when you select the songs and get the group, figure out what approach and perspective you're going to take on the material. We have dug in, and it's a collection of R&B and soul classics done Mika Barnes style with Peter Cardinelli producing. And I got to say, like, can't wait for the people to hear what we're cooking up.
0: With the advent of the internet, sort of post-Nylons, when you were with the Nylons, there was no internet really that was widestream anyway.
1: Correct.
0: Or mainstream. So do you find that with projects like your new album and stuff coming out that it's given you better access to people, or was it more advantageous perhaps when you had a major label supporting you?
1: Well, we've got a major as our distributor, so we're part of the game.
0: Mm-hmm.
1: But what's happened is, you know, we've got artists can talk directly to our fan base now. Like if you go to Mika Barnes on any platform, there I am singing for you, talking to you, telling you what I'm doing, and you kind of join the adventure firsthand. That was not the case. Say if I was touring with the guys, we were in a bubble. Like we didn't really talk to people except for after the show to sign autographs, which, you know, that's not really how you get to know an act. So today, I think we fall in love with the person as much as we do the music. And sometimes it's the music you discover second, which is why I start telling my story. And that led to a concert evening that was so personal. I realized that's what the fans are really looking for these days, connection.
0: That's exactly it. Yeah. Well, good for you, man, for taking up the opportunity to tell us more about yourself. I mean, it's a cool thing, and I look forward to seeing the show tomorrow night. Hughes Room, which is a fabulous venue that's moved from Bloor and Dundas to Broadview, north of Danforth.
1: Yeah.
0: On the west side, and it's a great room. Tickets available again at hughesroomlive.com. Show at 8, doors at 7. Mika Barnes in concert. We're going to play a song. I found When in Rome. We're going to play When in Rome.
1: Excellent.
0: Just tell me quickly. Tell us about the song quickly.
1: Okay, so Peggy Lee released it back in 1963. It wasn't a hit, but it was such a smart tune. And when I was doing the Vegas Breeze album, I wanted some of the gals who sang in Vegas and beat her record of being the longest running lounge act that was the biggest success Vegas ever saw in the lounges, the smaller intimate place. Peggy was a consummate singer-songwriter as well, and so I wanted to pay tribute to the ladies as well as the dudes from the Rat Pack, and that's why we included When in Rome.
0: Beautiful. Have a great summer. Have a great set tomorrow night.
1: Thank you, sir.
0: Thank you for taking your time and coming in here.
1: Great to talk to you,
0: man. And we'll see you on the roof.
1: You're right on.
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0: It's Mike Jansen here at Canada's Jazz Station, Jazz FM 91, and Bit by Bit on a gorgeous Thursday afternoon. It is 11 degrees in the sunshine downtown, and we've got a sticky one. Sticky bits, as a matter of fact, with 28 degrees currently in the downtown core, sun and cloud today. Maybe a shower and windy up to 31 tonight, more of the same clouds, a little shower action, maybe a thunderstorm. About 2:38 this morning, I could hear it beyond the fan, that distant rumble of thunder way in the distance. And I love that. I love that cozy feeling of being snuggled in bed and hearing that. All that was missing was like a train whistle or something, and a scotch and soda. Tomorrow, as FIFA kicks off, going to be fantastic with showers in the morning out of the way, and then clearing in the afternoon and a high of 28 degrees. As I say, it's 28 downtown right here at Jazz FM 91.
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It's Grant Geisman here on Jazz FM 91 and Cool Man Cool at 3:15 in Toronto. Hope you're staying cool wherever you are. It's sticky. I'm a bit sticky today. Yourself? What's going on? 30 degrees now, 30 in Liberty Village here in downtown Toronto. Great show coming to the TD Music Hall. This is a venue that's sort of attached to Massey Hall on Victoria Street, if you know the area. The date is June 19th, and the deal is Shakura Saida, who's in performance with Seely Cardinal opening up. It's going to be a great show, and I'd love you to be there. Have you any interest in going to a live show? We've got tickets available now. If you want to go, I'd like you to text your name, your first and last name, to this number, okay? 877-879-5400. She's great. She's been around for a bit, brings a wealth of experience and connection, community, and joy to the stage, does Shakura Saida. So text your name to that number to win and include Cool Man in the body of the text. And good luck from Jazz FM 91.

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1: Yvonne, is that you?
0: Hi, yes, it is.
1: This is Jeff at Jazz FM 91. How are you?
0: I'm great. How are you?
1: Well, I'm doing very well. Thanks for asking. Are you staying cool on this hot, sticky day, Yvonne?
0: No, I'm out on my balcony planting.
1: Oh, wow. What are you growing? How does your garden grow, by the way?
0: It's not doing too bad. I actually only get about 1 hour of sunlight a day, just because where I am right downtown.
1: Mm-hmm.
0: But my peppers are doing pretty good, and my tomato plant is looking good.
1: Wow, good for you. Excellent. And you, besides gardening, you have other hobbies? You like getting out of the house, maybe seeing some live music, Yvonne?
0: I'm an artist, so I've got lots to do here in my live-work studio and painting away for a show coming up in October.
1: Okay, good luck to you there. Well, you can sink your teeth into this. It's a live performance from Shakira Saida at the TD Music Hall coming up on the 19th of June, Yvonne.
0: I know, I'm so excited. I'm going to bring my little sister.
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11: Heaven sends a song through its doors, just as if it seems to know I'm exclusively yours. 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

Peripheral Vision and Goodbye Heintzman here on Jazz FM 91, Thursday afternoon, 3:43 in Toronto, and kind of stinky out there, 28 degrees, feels like 38 with the Humidex, and maybe a shower depending on where you are this afternoon here in Toronto, chance of showers, maybe some windy conditions, gusts to 40 kilometers per hour. Tonight, more of the same, cloudy, chance of showers, maybe a thunderstorm at 21, having fun tomorrow, with skies clearing, they say, says the weatherman, for the game tomorrow, the FIFA World Cup kicking off with Canada playing. It's going to be a zoo downtown. Why don't you drive downtown just for fun to experience what it might be like to be stuck in your car for 16 hours? Cloudy chance of showers in the morning, risk of a thunderstorm, and a high of 30. Some clearing in the afternoon, and we are sitting right now at, as I say, 30 degrees, 28 rather, feels like 38 here in Liberty Village, downtown Toronto. 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

0: Isaiah J. Thompson here on Jazz FM 91. The Cakewalk Dilemma. 3:55 in Toronto. Happy Thursday. How's your day going? How you doing, man? What's happening? Thursday already. I can't believe these weeks are flying by. All set for FIFA tomorrow? It's going to be insane. I'm personally taking a train in. I gotta go train it to Union and bike it from the train station to the radio station. It's station to station. And David Bowie, what about you? Are you making alternative plans? Should you be downtown tomorrow? I wonder. As that whole thing gets going, best of luck to you. We've got Oakville Film Festival tickets to give away before 6 o'clock this afternoon. John Devinich is here with Dinner Jazz. Also, it's Ripley's Jazz Night returning to the Aquarium. That's coming up tomorrow night, and we have one last pair of tickets to give away. Actually, we'll do, I guess, today and tomorrow, right? So, okay, we'll do that. We'll do those. On the text line later at 877-879-5400. But around the corner here, more tunes, some Amy Winehouse on deck, and Grant Green coming up next.
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0: The late, great Amy Winehouse here at Canada's Jazz Station, Jazz FM 91, the girl from Ipanema. At 4:06 in Toronto, time to check in with Tom from Tom's Place in the heart of Kensington Market down there at 190 Baldwin. Got the ceiling fans going today, Tom?
1: You know what? This city is buzzing now, and I hope that we're getting to the proper mood. You know, the World Cup means a lot to a lot of people. This morning I was coming to the market, and there's a Mexican store, and they had their music playing, and people were dancing, and people being happy. The World Cup is on. I mean, I understand not everybody's into it, and I can also see for some people it could be, you know, a hassle. But put all that aside. Canada is in it. Let's enjoy it. Let's have some fun. This is a great city. It's a world-class city, and we've been bragging about it for years. So all you penny pitchers, you know, start putting some money on the table and go and enjoy yourself and stop complaining and have a good time. I know this has been a really difficult day for the police. You know, our police put their life on the line every single day for us. It's been a very difficult, difficult day. Young man, young family, you know, let's remember that the police every single day put their lives on the line for us, and this can really happen. Thank you, guys. Enjoy the day and have some fun. Thank you.

0: Steals on Steals, like the street name in Toronto. Clever play on words there from Noam Lamesh here on Jazz FM 91. Or it's 419 in Toronto. Hello. Pretty well 420. What's happening? Happy Thursday, the 11th of June, afternoon drive. I'm Jeff. Good to have you here. Thank you. You know, the yearbooks are out. Have you? Have you still got your yearbooks from high school? I love the things that, the inappropriate things people wrote in yearbooks. My goodness, I couldn't say any of those things or many of those things on the air today. Yearbooks from the 1970s, what about you? There's a number of clever entries I recall. One was a racehorse. 2-2 was 1-2. 1-1 won one race. 2-2-1-1-2.
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6: Alone from night to night, you'll find me. Too weak to break the chains

0: Toronto after a two-year hiatus. This, of course, is one of many festivals held in the city of Toronto. Due West last week, Taste of Lawrence coming up, Salsa on St. Clair. And, you know, while these are really cool cultural events that bring revenues to the city, personally, I like to do the opposite and visit these hoods like on a Monday night or a Thursday afternoon. To me, you really get to discover the genuine flavor of a place when it's experienced in its natural environment. You know what I mean? You sort of just go when it's...
1: Oh, I agree, Jeff. I agree. Last weekend, Linda and I dropped in on the Due West Festival in, I guess, the Little Portugal neighborhood of Dundas Street West. Mm-hmm. And it's a neighborhood that both Linda and I love. There's a lot of fine dining there that we really enjoy, a great variety of restaurants, interesting shops. But I prefer it in its natural state. I didn't like the carnival-like atmosphere, but that maybe is just a stage of life that I'm at, that I'm not wild about crowds. But I do love that neighborhood, and I love the Danforth as well. But we go to the Danforth anytime, but maybe not so much when there's crowds. But hey, if crowds are your thing, have at it. Have fun.
0: Yeah, no, it's nothing wrong with crowds. But as you say, as we get older, what I like, Brian, is peace and quiet and control. And I find when we go to these places on a regular weekend or a weeknight or something, there's a sense of calm and order as opposed to, as you say, a carnivalesque kind of atmosphere, which I can't relax in that scenario. So I bring this up, of course, because it's going to be a circus in the next couple of days, as we've said, next couple of weeks, actually, downtown Toronto. And the fun starts tomorrow at BMO. So we'll be watching the crowds for that.
1: Well, you know, I will contradict myself here on one point in that when I said, you know, I'm not keen on crowds. Last night, I wish I'd been at Madison Square Garden to witness that historic come-from-behind victory by the Knicks. I don't know if you caught it on television. I caught the last 10 minutes of the game. I was at the Blue Jay game earlier in the evening, which sadly did not end the way I hoped it would. But for the Knicks, the 29-point deficit that they eradicated to win by a single point on a basket that was it defied the laws of physics. I don't know how that winning basket got in, but it did. We saw a human who could fly. It was remarkable. And the energy in that building was infectious. So while I ordinarily don't like crowds, I would have loved to have been part of the crowd there last night. I'll make an exception to my self-imposed rule for that.
0: You're right. Yeah, it's been a great...
1: Saturday night's game is going to be really, really exciting.
0: It really is. It's been a great series, as has the NHL Stanley Cup Final, also very close, back and forth.
1: Yeah, back tonight, aren't they?
0: Yeah, I believe so. Yeah. And that's going to be great. So it's good to follow the bouncing balls and see how we go. Let's talk about the markets then, Brian. Shall we, this Thursday afternoon, the 11th of June, and anything exciting to report on that front for the markets?
1: Very much so. I am the bearer of good news today, so why don't we get right to it? Good afternoon, everyone. Markets in Toronto and New York soared while crude oil fell after President Donald Trump reversed his fiery threats against Iran from earlier in the day. Trump announced on his social media platform this afternoon that he's canceled planned airstrikes due to take place later today, stating that negotiations with Iranian officials were advancing to the most senior levels of Iranian leadership. Crude oil fell by close to 4% immediately following that remark from the U.S. president. The energy sector, in fact, was the only real blemish in what was a day of widespread gains for the TSX composite. SpaceX today priced the largest ever U.S. initial public offering, also known as an IPO, at $135 a share, making the spacecraft manufacturer immediately one of the world's most highly valued companies by market capitalization. The initial public offering raised $75 billion, putting the company's valuation in total at $1.77 trillion. Shares of SpaceX will begin trading on the market tomorrow. At the closing bell, the Dow Jones Industrial Average gained 1.8% today, a rise of 929 points, finishing the session back above the 50,000 threshold at 50,848. The S&P 500 rose by 1.75%, or 127 points. The NASDAQ rose by 2.5%, or 640 points. Here in Toronto, the TSX Composite gained 1.5%, a rise of 520 points, finishing out the day at 34,671. That's the Market Report. 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

0: It's always a cool groove to those Eddie Bullen songs here on Jazz FM 91. Avant Garde here on your radio at 4:54 in Toronto. 30 degrees out there. It's sticky. Yeah, it's kind of cool. We've got a really neat event coming to Oakville, Burlington. That is the annual Oakville Film Festival. Oakville Festival of Film and Arts. A 10-day presentation, June 17th through the 27th, happening in Oakville and Burlington, and a lot of virtual screenings available for the 10-day period as well. I've got a pair of festival passes up for grabs, and I'm just looking for looking through the website, which I really like, by the way. I just think it's a very well put together affair. Is OFFA.ca. And a bunch of films, a lot of international films, some Canadian films being screened, among them. Behind the Castle Doors, the origins of the hilarious House of Frankenstein documentary. I see a 14-minute film from Poland. I see another 18-minute film from Canada. It's pretty cool. If you like that kind of stuff, I would invite you to give me a text right now at 877-879-5400. 877-879-5400. Annual Oakville Film Festival. Include your first and your last name and the phrase, "I like film," in the body of the text to win from Jazz FM 91.
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0: Oscar Peterson and Sonny Stitt here at Canada's Jazz Station, Jazz FM 91 at 520 in Toronto. Hope you're doing well. Good to have you here. John Devenish is here at 6 with Dinner Jazz. And right now, tickets up for grabs. The Oakville, the annual Oakville Film Festival is going on, and Elise is on the line. Elise, how are you doing?
1: I'm all right. Hot like for everyone else. Hey?
0: How are you dealing with the heat? How are you managing?
1: Good question. I'm just sweating it out.
0: Okay, all right.
1: Don't have an air conditioner.
0: You're there, you're happening, you had time and the energy to text me for your contest win, though, Elise, right?
1: I know, I did have enough energy for that. It was amazing.
0: It's incredible, it's nuts. Now, do you enjoy a good bowl of popcorn, I wonder? Do you?
1: Yeah. Well, as long as it doesn't, you know, get stuck in my teeth, that's always a problem, right?
0: Right, it's worse than spinach sometimes. Well, listen, enjoy the films, enjoy the popcorn, enjoy the drinks, enjoy the cool, and I appreciate you listening to Jazz FM 91.
1: Yeah, I love your show. I love your being there now. Like, you're so honest. I love that, you know? I just love people who are just real, you know?
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It's John Pizzarelli here on Canada's Jazz Station, Jazz FM 91. Great weekend show with his partner is that show. I like that show. I like the back and forth, the tunes, the stories, the fun at 5:35 in Toronto. Speaking of fun, shouting out the gentleman I ran into yesterday driving my son to work. There was a 1989 Ford Mustang LX 5-liter blue interior, white on the exterior, manual transmission. Gentleman said he'd had it since it was brand new. I love seeing the domestic classics on city streets in the summertime. It's kind of a cool thing. Loving the muscle cars in 2026 with partly cloudy skies. Tonight, we've got a chance of showers and a low of 20 degrees tonight. So if you're camping in the backyard or sleeping on the balcony, that can be fun too. Tomorrow, kind of an unsettled day, but it sort of clears out in the morning. We've got morning showers, maybe a thunderstorm, then clear skies, but windy up to 50 kilometers per hour. I wonder if that'll affect anything to do with the soccer game tomorrow, with those 50 kilometer per hour winds coming off the lake onto the soccer field. Tomorrow, high of 29 degrees. The weekend, not bad, but Saturday is the better day. We are sitting at 29, feels like 37 downtown Toronto here at Jazz FM 91.

0: with Peter Bernstein on the Hammond B3. Loving that action right there on Jazz FM 91. Corey Weeds, It's Only a Paper Moon. Speaking of which, when was the last time you hung wallpaper? In our place, so it's a 115-year-old house. We're the fourth owners. I've researched this house extensively. I know everything about it. And someone years ago painted over the old wallpaper. And so years ago, I painted over it over again. I maybe one day it'll be stripped. Maybe not. Plaster walls. You know, I don't know. It's a huge job. But they say, if you really want to know what your marriage is made of, try wallpapering together. Have you ever experienced that, I wonder? Let's give it up for a DIY here at Jazz FM 91 at 551 in Toronto. John Devenish around the corner here. Dinner Jazz coming up.
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0: Donors a go-go right here at Jazz FM 91, including James Peck of Ottawa. Go Senators. Thank you very much, James, for being a monthly donor. 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Appreciate that very much. Thank you. Dinner Jazz, John Devenish, standing by for broadcast rights to be established. Good to go. Yeah, we're good to go there, right? Perfect. Yeah. It's Jazz FM 91. Dinner Jazz up next here. We'll catch you tomorrow for a Friday drive home.

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Oh man, some Giants of Jazz to open up Dinner Jazz this evening from Jazz FM 91. We just heard from Ella Fitzgerald and Louis Armstrong together with Cheek to Cheek. Music from Ella and Louis, that recorded back in 1956, that music by Irving Berlin. That originally from the musical Top Hat. They were backed up by Oscar Peterson, Herb Ellis, Ray Brown, and Buddy Rich. And the music that started things off for the show this evening, well, that was Chick Corea with Blue Monk, music from Solo Piano Standards, and recording done back in 1999. I'm John Devenish for those two beautiful tracks of music. Here we go. It's a Dinner Jazz time once again. Thank you so much for dialing up this show. I hope that hope you had a good day. There's a lot of great Dinner Jazz music coming up for you right through until 9 o'clock tonight. Stick around with me. Let me tell you about the highlights that you can listen out for in this first hour of the three. Robbie Botosh is in the hour. The Frank Cap Juggernaut is in this hour, too. And we're going to hear from Keith Jarrett in the hour. But right now, here is Brad Meldow with some music from his album that's called Anything Goes. This is a tune by Evans, Livingston, and Mancini. This is Meldow with Larry Greniger and Jorge Rossi. From Jazz FM 91, here's Dreamsville.

0: Canadian piano player, keyboards master here on Dinner Jazz from Jazz FM 91. That was Robbie Botosh with The Days of Wine and Roses. That's from Robbie's recording called Old Soul. It features him with Seamus Blake, Larnell Lewis, and Mike Downs. Music making in before that, Brad Meldow with Larry Graniger and Jorge Rossi, with music by Evans, Livingston, and Mancini. Heard that music from the album called Anything Goes. The tune was Dreamsville. We're going to take a short break here on Dinner Jazz. We'll step back for just a couple of moments. Coming up just ahead, we're going to hear from the Frank Capp Juggernaut with some music by Neil Hefti. It's music from an album playfully called In a Hefti Bag. It features Snooky Young in the band, including also Bill Green and Chuck Berghofer. The band is led by the drummer Frank Capp. Also in there, there's guitarist John Pisano. Neil Hefti's music was all over pop culture for a certain set of generations, man. You'll recognize this if you're of that, with music for The Odd Couple, the movie and TV show, the Batman TV series, and the movie Barefoot in the Park, and the last of the Red Hot Lovers. All of those had Neil Hefti music in them. Anyway, the tune that's coming up just ahead is Lil Darlin', and that's next. But first, these words and these messages.
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8: This is Dinner Jazz with John Devenish.

That's some music making by the band known as the Frank Cap Juggernaut. Heard them with music by Neil Hefti. The tune was Lil Darlin'. That's music from the album called In a Hefti Bag. That track featuring Snooky Young. Also Bill Green, Chuck Berghofer, the band led by the drummer Frank Cap. Here's Keith Jarrett now with some music recorded back in 2007. This is a track from the album Jasmine. It features Jarrett with bass player Charlie Hayden. Going to hear them with music by Peggy Lee and Victor Young. The tune was a hit for Peggy Lee in 1954 with Victor Young and his swinging strings. Let's listen to Keith Jarrett now and Charlie Hayden from Jazz FM 91. This is Where Can I Go Without You?

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The tune was Where Can I Go Without You. That's music by Peggy Lee and Victor Young. That tune was a hit for Peggy Lee back in 1954, and she was along with Victor Young and his swinging strings for that. We're going to listen to Manu Katché now, drummer and percussionist leading the band. This is from a recording called Third Round. It features Manu Katché with Tore Brunberg, Jason Ribello at piano and keys, and Pino Palladino along with Jacob Young and Cammie Lyle from Jazz FM 91. Here's Senses.

0: Jazz FM 91. The name of that tune is She's Funny That Way. That's from a recording called Dr. Music Bedtime Story. That featuring at keys Doug Riley and Doug Mallory as vocalist on the track, along with Wayne Stone, Michael Kennedy, Steve Kennedy, Keith Jollimore, and Barry Tolman. Music in before that, we heard from Manu Katché with Senses, a tune coming from the recording Third Round. The band, including Jason Ribello, Tori Brunberg, and Pino Palladino, along with Jacob Young and Cammie Lyle. 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We'll take a short break right here, and Dinner Jazz continues right after this.
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The middle hour of this evening's Dinner Jazz from Jazz FM 91 has a beautiful opening set. We just heard from Billie Holiday with Bud Beautiful. That was from the album called Lady in Satin, dating back to 1958. Ray Ellis conducting the orchestra, that including Mal Waldron, who was at the piano. First track of this middle hour, we heard from David Sanchez with Essa Mueller, that from the album of David's called Obsession. The tune's title translates roughly as That Woman. That was along with Sanchez, along with John Benitez, Adam Cruz, John Clark, and Edsel Gomez, who was at the piano. I'm John Devenish, and with those two tracks of music, here we are in the middle hour of this evening's show. I'm happy to be able to be here with you. Hope you're enjoying the music. Dinner Jazz goes through until 9 o'clock. There is a lot of music ahead for you in the show. Nice highlights ahead in this middle hour, too. We're going to hear from Vince Guaraldi, James Moody, and Hank Jones together, and the Clayton Brothers. But right now, here is Jeffrey Keyser with some music from an album called Sublime. This is some music by Hank Jones. The album celebrates Hank Jones. And we're going to listen to Keyser with Kenny Barron, Chick Corea, Benny Green, and Mulgrew Miller. They're all featured on this album. From Jazz FM 91, here is Angel Face.

0: Some Vince Guaraldi here on Dinner Jazz from Jazz FM 91. The name of the tune is Cast Your Fate to the Wind. That's some music released in 1962. It comes from Jazz Impressions of Black Orpheus. The album reflects some of the spirit of the 1959 film Black Orpheus. It was Guaraldi with Colin Bailey and Monty Budwig. Music making, and before that, Jeffrey Keyser featured with music from an album called Sublime. Music by Hank Jones is what the album is celebrating. Album players including Kenny Barron, Chick Corea, Benny Green, and Mulgrew Miller. We were listening to Jeffrey Keyser with Angel Face. We're going to take a short break here on Dinner Jazz. We'll step back for just a couple of moments. Coming up just ahead, speaking of Hank Jones, we're going to hear from James Moody with Hank Jones at the piano. It's going to be music from an album called Our Delight. Moody and Jones, along with Todd Kuhlman and Adam Nussbaum. The tune that's just ahead is Body and Soul, and that's next. But first, won't you please listen to these.
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That's Body and Soul here on Dinner Jazz. That was sax player James Moody along with pianist Hank Jones featured from an album called Our Delight. Moody and Jones with Todd Kuhlman and Adam Nussbaum. Here now are the Clayton Brothers with some music from a recording that is called Back in the Swing of Things. Players include Jeff Clayton, John Clayton, Terrell Stafford, Bill Cunliffe, Gerald Clayton, and Jeff Hamilton. From Jazz FM 91, this is Ultra Sensitive.

That's Susie Arioli with Pennies from Heaven here on Dinner Jazz. Music from a recording she did in Montreal back in 2001, I believe, is when that was done. That's Susie along with Jordan Officer, Solo McDade, and Michael Brown, and also Ralph Sutton, who was at the piano. Music in before that, it was the Clayton Brothers with Ultra Sensitive, music from back in the Swing of Things. Players including Jeff Clayton, John Clayton, Gerald Clayton, Terrell Stafford, Bill Cunliffe, and Jeff Hamilton. I'm going to listen now to some music recorded back in 1981 featuring Tal Farlow. This comes from Chromatic Palette, and it's Farlow with Tommy Flanagan and Gary Mazzarappi. 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

0: Jazz FM 91, that's Jody Prusnik leading a quartet. Heard the bass player with Tilden Webb at the piano, Jesse Cahill, and Steve Caldestad. That's from Jody's album Foundations. The tune was Washing of the Water. And the music just in front of that, Tal Farlow with Tommy Flanagan and Gary Mazzarotti. With a recording that the three of them did back in 1981, the album resulting from that called Chromatic Palette. And the tune was I Hear a Rhapsody. You're listening to Dinner Jazz from Jazz FM 91. We'll take a short break right here, and Dinner Jazz continues right after this.
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